0: his ambition to reindustrialize Britain. Defence is at the forefront of that mission. Defence will not just be a recipient of the proceeds of economic growth. It will be a central contributor.
1: A court's heard a disgraced Hull funeral director spent £42,000 on holidays while defrauding customers. 48-year-old Robert Bush has admitted 67 offences. He told police the business had a cash flow problem and made poor choices. Victims have been describing the impact of being given the wrong ashes of loved ones. Tristan Essex's grandmother Jessie Stockdale's body was recovered following a police investigation.
2: Words can't describe. I mean, we're all traumatised. You know, I don't think we'll ever get over this.
1: Triple murderer James Desper has been told he'll never leave prison, with police also reviewing the deaths of four others he once lived with. The 40-year-old killed two men he knew from his time at a homeless hostel in Cornwall. The Liberal Democrats say constructive talks have been held with the Tories and government on reforming social care in England. A review's been brought forward. Police say there'll be no further action taken against Green Party leader Zach Polanski over a social media post. Reform's Nigel Farage claimed it incited violence. And an emergency meeting with UEFA's 55 member associations will be held today to discuss FIFA's proposal to sell stakes in its competitions. FIFA President Gianni Infantino has offered nations £30 million if they back the plan. And more than half of England is now in drought. Continuous dry weather has taken its toll on water supplies. That's the latest. I'm Faye Rowlands.
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1: From the Sky News Centre at 2, the Prime Minister is expected to confirm an £8.4 billion investment later in the next generation of UK's nuclear submarines. Andy Burnham says it'll protect Britain for decades to come and will help support tens of thousands of jobs and apprenticeships. Shadow Defence Secretary James Cartledge claims it's a re-announcement of funding previously confirmed. Our Chief Political Correspondent John Craig says the PM was asked about defence spending yesterday.
2: He just said in terms of our NATO commitments, we'll honour those commitments. No commitment on the 3.5% of GDP target or even the a 3% target a bit earlier.
1: Nigel Farage has criticised Andy Burnham for not inviting Reform UK to talks on social care. The Lib Dems joined the new Prime Minister to discuss reforming the sector in England along with the Tories yesterday. The US military claims it's launched strikes on Iran. US Central Command says it's in response to yesterday's attempted Iranian attacks on US forces based in the Middle East. More than half of England is now in drought, with weeks of dry weather taking its toll on water supplies. More than 20 million people are already under hosepipe bans. FIFA President Gianni Infantino says plans to sell off stakes in its football competitions, including the World Cup, is an opportunity but not an obligation. UEFA nations will attend an emergency meeting today after the proposal caused much opposition. Kate O'Connor claimed Northern Ireland's first athletics gold at the Commonwealth Games in 36 years. She won the heptathlon ahead of England's Jade O'Dowda.
3: It all feels a little bit surreal and a bit of a whirlwind, to be honest. I've waited so long for a gold medal to be hung around my neck, and I worked really hard over the last 2 days, and I'm just delighted with the outcome.
1: Scottish swimmer Angharad Evans won her second gold of the Games with a victory in the 200 metres breaststroke. And U2 frontman Bono's described Glenn Hansard as a smiling rascal following his death in a motorcycle crash aged 56. The Irish star won an Oscar for the song Falling Slowly. That's the latest. I'm Faye Rowlands.
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Hi there to all of you listening to Hospital Radio in Weybridge. And I feel it's only right to say how fantastic that Hospital Radio in Weybridge has been going for 60 years. I mean, it's an unbelievable time to spend. And I'm sure people who have come and gone through that hospital have been very, very grateful to have been uplifted in some way. So I wish all of you well, God bless, and maybe we'll meet somewhere soon.

0: One ticket, please. Long and loose, everybody's here. Hey, what's going on, man?
1: Yeah. She's at home.

0: Don't need an excuse, 'cause I'm wearing my brand new shoes.
1: It wasn't fair that my little girl needed an organ transplant. And it wasn't fair that someone could be so generous when I hadn't even thought of joining the organ donor register until she became so ill.
2: If you'd be happy to receive an organ, it's only fair that you're ready to give one. 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
1: From the Sky News Centre at 3, Andy Burnham's to invest £8.4 billion in a UK nuclear submarine programme. It's hoped the first of these, the HMS Dreadnought, produced in Barrow-in-Furness, will be ready for service by the early 2030s. The PM says it'll also support tens of thousands of jobs across the country. The US military says it's launched strikes on Iran. Iranian media have reported explosions being heard in several southern locations. Meanwhile, Donald Trump's claimed that Andy Burnham's told him he'll open up the North Sea.
2: If he does that, you're going to be a wealthy country. If he does it reasonably, I was telling Prime Minister Starmer, open up the North Sea. Open it up. You'll be okay. Open it up.
1: The US president's long called for the expansion of drilling and claimed it was the downfall of the prime minister's predecessor, but there's been no confirmation from the PM. The Liberal Democrats say constructive talks have been held with the Tories and government on reforming social care in England. A review's been brought forward. A major incident's been declared on the Suffolk coast after a large wildfire broke out. Dozens of firefighters were deployed to tackle the blaze, which broke out at Dunwich Heath shortly after 5:30pm yesterday. And experts say it's not just the hot, dry weather that's led to half of England being in drought.
3: The issue here is one of demand. So it's the consumption of water, which has gone up quite a lot. For example, in London, customers have been using an additional 100 million litres of water every day.
1: That's Rizwan Nawaz, an environmental planning and regulation lecturer at Leeds University. The Environment Agency says the drought covers much of central, eastern and southern England. Hosepipe bans are already in place in some parts. An emergency meeting with UEFA's 55 member associations will be held today to discuss FIFA's controversial proposal to sell stakes in its competitions. FIFA president Gianni Infantino says the proposal is an opportunity but not an obligation. That's the latest. I'm Faye Rowlands.
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0: Hey, can you hear me? 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
1: Ah, that's better. 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
1: From the Sky News Centre at 4, Andy Burnham's announced an £8.4 billion investment in the UK's nuclear submarine programme. The government says it'll support 22,000 apprenticeships by 2035 and tens of thousands of jobs across the country. It'll help deliver the next phase of the Dreadnought-class submarines built in Barrow-in-Furness. Defence Secretary Wes Streeting spoke earlier this month about the Prime Minister's aims for defence spending.
2: The Prime Minister has spoken passionately about his ambition to reindustrialise Britain. Defence is at the forefront of that mission. Defence will not just be a recipient of the proceeds of economic growth. It will be a central contributor.
1: The US military says it's launched strikes on Iran. The US Central Command says the strikes are a response to yesterday's attempted Iranian attacks on US forces based in the Middle East. An MP says she's furious after some of her constituents were scammed by a funeral director. Robert Bush is alleged to have kept bodies for months after they should have been cremated. The 48-year-old admitted 67 offences. Yesterday, a court heard he accepts he's hated and despised and has apologised to families. Emma Hardy is the local Labour MP for Kingston-upon-Hull and Halton Price.
3: It's just the inhumanity. He's done this to so many people, and the victims have been so brave, and I pay full tribute to them and the police for bringing this to justice. And I just hope that the sentence reflects the severity of his crimes.
1: He'll be sentenced on Friday. More than half of England is now in drought, with weeks of continuous dry weather taking its toll on water supplies. More than 20 million people are already under hosepipe bans. Scotland's Ankara Devens picked up her second gold medal of the Commonwealth Games. She took the 200 metres breaststroke title in Glasgow. Northern Ireland's Kate O'Connor won the heptathlon. And British holidaymakers are swapping overseas trips for UK breaks. A Travelodge poll of more than 10,000 customers has named Cornwall's Port Isaac as the UK's top destination dupe, likened to Italy's Amalfi Coast. That's the latest. I'm Faye Rowlands.
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0: It's Hospital Watch on Radio Way, keeping you up to date with the news from St Peter's, Ashford and Woking hospitals.
1: The Trust are very grateful to former patient Ian Clark, who is now volunteering to lead an arts and craft club in the Bradley unit. Ian is generously giving his time following his own stay and rehabilitation at the unit. Here's Ian's story. In March 2022, my life changed overnight. I was diagnosed with Guillain-Barré syndrome, GBS, a rare autoimmune disorder that attacks the peripheral nerves. Within a few days, I became paralysed from the neck down. I spent 6 weeks receiving acute treatment at Frimley Park Hospital before being moved to the Bradley unit at Woking, where I completed 12 weeks of intensive neurological rehabilitation. The progress I made was incredible. Through intensive therapy and lots of determination, I gradually regained strength and mobility. By the end of my rehabilitation, I was able to walk out of the Bradley unit with the support of a walking stick. During my 12-week stay, I had time to reflect on how I might one day give something back to the unit that had played such an important role in my recovery. I've always loved crafting and have seen how creative activities have a powerful impact during rehabilitation. So when the team invited me to run craft sessions, I was absolutely delighted. It's given me a meaningful way to support others on their own recovery journey. And the Bradley Unit team are looking forward to the next session, which will be run in the summer.
0: Hospital Watch.
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0: Three little words. Some people wait years to hear them, but those three little words could be the most important three little words you'll ever hear. Make you feel as light as a feather, sweep you off your feet. Ready? Fancy a coffee?
1: Over half of us have felt lonely at some point. 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
1: From the Sky News Centre at 5, the Prime Minister is expected to confirm an £8.4 billion investment later in the next generation of UK nuclear submarines. Andy Burnham says it'll protect Britain for decades to come and will help support tens of thousands of jobs. Shadow Defence Secretary James Cartledge claims it's a re-announcement of previously confirmed funding. The American military has completed a wave of what it described as heavy strikes on Iranian targets overnight. It says it struck command centres as well as missile and drone facilities. It follows attempted Iranian attacks on US forces in the Middle East earlier in the week. Here's a warning the US president gave last night.
2: We're going to be hitting them very hard because it's our turn to hit them. They know it's coming. They're asking us not to do it, but they tried shooting it last night. So we had five rockets shot going 8,500 miles an hour, and all five rockets were knocked down to the ground.
1: The body of a Scottish woman's been found inside a suitcase in an abandoned building in Athens. Authorities are working to establish the circumstances. More than half of England is now in drought. Weeks of continuous dry weather is taking its toll on water supplies. It's claimed older people are more likely to face long A&D waits. More than two in five over 80s admitted to waits of over 12 hours last year. FIFA president Gianni Infantino says plans to sell off stakes in its football competitions, including the World Cup, is an opportunity but not an obligation. UEFA nations will attend an emergency meeting today. Infantino says it could have a huge impact.
3: Many, many other fans from everywhere in the world would gain immeasurably from this game-changing potential. It will transform football in their countries. But again, it is simply a choice for our members.
1: And Scottish swimmer Angharad Evans won her second gold medal of the Commonwealth Games with victory in the 200-metre breaststroke. That's the latest. I'm Faye Rowlands.
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0: it's John and Chris and Sean from Capital Breakfast, and we just wanted to say a huge congratulations to Radio Way on 60 years of keeping St. Peter's and Ashford hospitals entertained.
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1: From the Sky News Centre at 6. The Prime Minister is expected to confirm an £8.4 billion investment later in the next generation of UK nuclear submarines. Andy Burnham says it will protect Britain for decades to come and help support tens of thousands of jobs and apprenticeships. But Shadow Defence Secretary James Cartledge claims it's a re-announcement of funding previously confirmed. Our Chief Political Correspondent John Craig says the PM was asked about defence spending yesterday.
2: He just said in terms of our NATO commitments, we'll honour those commitments. No commitment on the 3.5% of GDP target or even the 3% target a bit earlier.
1: The US military says it's hit dozens of targets in Iran in a new series of strikes lasting 2 hours. It says they were a strong response to Iranian missiles launched towards American forces in the region a day earlier. The body of a Scottish woman's been found inside a suitcase in an abandoned building in Greece. Authorities say the victim, who's being named only as Elizabeth, was identified by fingerprint data. FIFA boss Gianni Infantino has insisted a plan to sell stakes in the World Cup can turbocharge football around the world, but it's been met with criticism, with European governing body UEFA accusing FIFA of trying to enrich themselves and their friends. Scotland's double Commonwealth champion Angharad Evans says it's surreal to be taking home 2 gold medals. She added the 200 metres breaststroke title in Glasgow last night to her 100 metres crown earlier this week.
3: It was the environment that made it fun and the country that I'm swimming for that made it fun, and you know, showing off the hard work that I've done and having my coaches and my family there supporting me, which made just my whole week really fun.
1: And it's claimed parents will spend an average of 88 hours scrolling on their mobiles over the summer holidays. A survey's found more than half of children think their mums and dads miss family moments because of their phone use. That's the latest. I'm Tanya Snuggs.
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0: drugs stay in your system longer than you think. So you could fail a police drug test days later.
1: Drug test positive.
0: Be banned from driving for a minimum of 12 months.
1: Come with me, please, sir.
0: And have a criminal record for years.
1: And turn to the side, please.
0: Which could cost you your job.
2: So sorry, gonna have to let you go.
0: Is risking your future really a road you want to go down? When you let drugs drive, you lose control of your life. Think. Don't put drugs in the driving seat.
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This is Dr. Ben Spencer, the MP for Runnymede and Weybridge, wishing all listeners and all the volunteers involved in Radio Way a big well done and congratulations. Keep up the good work.

0: exciting.
1: Remembering how to prepare for a road trip is as easy as spelling it. 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
2: Are we ready?
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1: From the Sky News Centre at 7, Andy Burnham says investment in new nuclear submarines will help keep the country safe, as well as protecting jobs and driving apprenticeships. The Prime Minister's confirmed £8.4 billion of spending to get the new HMS Dreadnought ready for service. The US has completed a wave of what it described as heavy strikes on Iranian targets overnight. It follows attempted Iranian attacks on American forces in the Middle East earlier in the week. Donald Trump gave this warning last night.
2: We're going to be hitting them very hard because it's our turn to hit them. They know it's coming. They're asking us not to do it. But, they tried shooting it last night. So we had five rockets shot going 8,500 miles an hour. And all five rockets were knocked down to the ground.
1: Meanwhile, several parts of Ukraine have been hit by Russian strikes just hours after President Volodymyr Zelensky warned a massive attack was imminent. It's reported children are among those killed. A Scottish woman has been found dead in a suitcase in Greece. Authorities there say the body of a woman in her 30s was discovered in an abandoned building in the capital, Athens. FIFA president Gianni Infantino says plans to sell off stakes in its football competitions, including the World Cup, is an opportunity but not an obligation. UEFA nations will attend an emergency meeting today after the proposal caused much opposition. Infantino, who says £30 million will be given to member organisations who approve the idea, says it could have a huge impact.
3: Many, many other fans from everywhere in the world would gain immeasurably from this game-changing potential. It will transform football in their countries. But again, it is simply a choice for our members.
1: And Kate O'Connor's won Northern Ireland's first gold at the Commonwealth Games in Glasgow, taking the heptathlon title. Swimmer Anne Harrod-Evans picked up her second gold for Scotland in the 200 metres breaststroke. That's the latest. I'm Tanya Snuggs.
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0: Which sound do you prefer? This one or this one? More and more children are getting measles. It's highly infectious and can be very serious. But the safest way to guard against it is with two doses of the MMR vaccine. It's never too late to protect your child. So for more details about how the MMR vaccine can stop this becoming this, contact your GP or visit nhs.uk/MMR.
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0: from the Sky News Entertainment. The Prime Minister will announce an £8.4 billion investment in the next generation of nuclear submarines later. Andy Burnham claims that will help protect Britain for decades and support 47,000 jobs and apprenticeships. He's visiting Barrow-in-Furness, a town dominated by BAE Systems, where its submarine facility is the main employer. Defence Secretary Wes Streeting says it's an exciting day.
1: There's a lot to go at. There's a lot to do. I'm relishing the challenge. We're getting announcements out the door, and with it, rebuilding our defence, reindustrialising Britain, and giving young people the apprenticeships, jobs and opportunities they're crying out for.
0: But the Conservatives say the money's a re-announcement of funding previously confirmed. Homes and a holiday park have been evacuated as crews battle a major forest fire on the Suffolk coast. It broke out on Dunwich Heath last night. Fire station manager Dan Davis says it's complex and being driven by the wind.
2: The incident is upgraded to a major incident. We currently have approximately 90 firefighters on scene, working incredibly hard in our jurisdictions to keep this fire under control.
0: It comes as there have been a series of wildfires across the UK this summer, including one in the Cairngorms burning for 2 weeks. Of England's declared in drought. It's reported children are among 30 people killed after meltdowns across the capital of the UK. Before we

0: mealtime, but it is drink time. Stop what you're doing and have another drink. We all need to regularly take on board more fluids. So whether it's tea, coffee, milk, juice, squashes, water, or cold drinks, it doesn't matter as long as you consume more liquids and stay hydrated. For clearer thinking, keep on drinking.
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60 years of feel-good radio, brought to you by Radio Way. And this is Alan Dedicote, the National Lottery's voice of the Bulls and the voice of Strictly Come Dancing, wishing all the listeners and all the volunteers involved in Radio Way a very big well done. Congratulations, guys. Keep up the good work.

Are you suffering with symptoms of fatigue, reduced concentration, irritability, constipation, urinary tract infections, headaches, or dizziness? You may be dehydrated. Increase your consumption of fluids, whether it is water, juice, tea, coffee, squash, or cold drinks. 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
1: News Centre at 9. Some breaking news. Eddie Howe has left his role as Newcastle United head coach after nearly 5 years in charge. It's understood the decision has been taken following discussions with the club's hierarchy over the last 48 hours. The Defence Secretary has refused to confirm if Britain will spend 3% of its GDP on defence by 2030. One of Wes Streeting's predecessors, the new Chancellor, John Healey, resigned over a failure to fully fund armed forces spending. An £8.4 billion investment in new

0: nuclear submarines has been confirmed today. Tobias Billström from weapons company Nordic Air Defence welcomes the move.
1: Europe is scaling strike drones far faster than counter drone, and that gap is really a defensive one, which we have to take into account. And I think that we should all be prepared to be able to counter any threats to NATO territory. It's good that the UK, of course, have that capability.
0: A holiday park and multiple homes have been evacuated as a wildfire burns on the Suffolk coast. A major incident's been declared in Dunwich Heath, where 90 firefighters are tackling the flames. The blaze started hours after drought was declared in half of England. That includes in Berkshire, where hydrologist Tim Vincent monitors the soil.
2: What we're seeing here are probably very similar values in terms of the soil moisture for the site, but we're seeing it reach those values very quickly and probably bit earlier on in the season than we did previously.
0: Ukraine's president says children are among the dead after another night of airstrikes by Russia. He says over 70 missiles and more than 280 drones were fired. The body of a Scottish woman's been found inside a suitcase in an abandoned building in Greece. Authorities say the victim was identified by fingerprint data. And Scotland's Angharad Evans is a double Commonwealth champion after winning the 200 metres backstroke on the final night of swimming in Glasgow. That's the latest. I'm Tanya Snuggs.
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7: We are taking over your airwaves. In 3, 2, 1.

Well, hello there. Good morning. It is Thursday. It's breakfast brunch here on Radio Way. But it's that time in the morning where we just go mad for music. Lovely to have the pleasure of your company. I hope you're feeling well this morning. If you're not, I'll see what I can do to change that and make you feel a little bit better. Do stay tuned right the way through till 12 o'clock this morning, because we have got a show for you.

Well, there's one of those songs from ABBA that you don't hear too often. It's called Me and I, and ABBA is still in our artist request chart, sort of sitting there nicely in the middle, talking about the artist request chart. Every single song that you make a request to listen to is compiled in that list, and we come out with a complete chart of the top 20 artists that you have requested over the week. That is played out on a Tuesday at 11 o'clock by Rob Day on Breakfast Brunch, so you can find out what everybody likes to listen to. And if you would like to listen to something special this morning, you have got that choice, that chance to send me an email. The address is studio@radioway.org. You can use the WhatsApp, you can use the phone, 01932874433, or you can go on your phone if you haven't downloaded our app, and just pop along to the app store. You can download us very, very quickly. You can make your requests through that. You can listen to us wherever you go. And of course, you can listen to some of the programs that we have stored on it for your listening delight. Isn't that good? I tell you what else is good. A little bit of Lionel Richie in the morning. You might be lying there in bed, but you can imagine that you are dancing on the ceiling.

There's me looking up at the ceiling as well. Goodness gracious. Better Lionel Richie to help us along this morning. It's going to be a hot one. So whatever you are doing, make sure you do have with you some container that contains some liquid to keep you hydrated. That is most important indeed. It is the time of the year where people generally do things like holidays. And I thought, yes, we should have a song at least. At least one about holidays. If you are going somewhere, make sure you are doing all the things necessary for that, and that you make the most of it. Iceland's a very good place this time of year. Siberia is probably second on my list.

A little bit of Madonna to help you along this morning with Holiday. I've just had a little walk around the hospital and found out that it's quite warm wherever I've been. It's lucky you've got some air conditioning up there. Some of the places are about sort of 25, 26 degrees already, and that's on the inside. It is definitely hot, hot, hot. And the infusion suite has got a message this morning from Warren saying thank you very much indeed. Warren is out and about with John Candy this morning, and he's showing off his knees, as he probably usually does, and they're getting quite brown these days because of the sunshine. Yes. So why don't we have some hot, hot, hot, especially for you guys? Drink plenty water, please. Nice to have you listening, too. You take care, Warren. We'll see you a little later on this evening. Some of your super soul sounds on Foxy Soul Dance.

0: for all of you feeling a little bit hot, hot, hot, and very especially for John Candy, Warren, and for all of those who work in the Infusion Centre, a very big thanks from Warren to all of you.
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See, another song all about the temperature a touch too much and 90 degrees. Yes, at the top. And talking about the top, there is a sparrow in the top of the tree. There's a song called A Sparrow in the Top of the Tree. Did you know that?

I wonder what made Guy Ritchie, Guy Mitchell sing a song all about a sparrow. Who knows? Does it matter? I don't know. What does matter is I've got a request here, and it is for some people in the pre-assessment centre over at Ashford Hospital. This morning, a rather wonderful piece of music, and it is going out to Rosemary, to Shashilia, and to Vida this morning. All work there. And a very big thank you for your assistance the other day. The song chosen for you was chosen by Rosemary. We wanted you all to listen to this. A bit of sunshine on a rainy day. I think we should change that to rain on a sunshiny day.

They have Zoe and a little bit of sunshine on a rainy day, especially for you, Rosemary, for you, Cecilia, and for you, Vida, as well, over there in the pre-assessment centre at Ashford Hospital. Requests are very important to us. If you have got one, let me know. studio@radioway.org. 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In a nice way, of course.

0: 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It's all about sunshine this morning. Well, it is for the moment. Can't have sunshine without these two.
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Mia's wondering, was she singing Chaka Khan at the end of that? Originally sung by Chaka Khan, that was Whitney Houston, especially for Nicola over there in the Education Centre at Ashford, and the thing called I'm Every Woman.

from the 50s. We go all over the place here with our music. A little bit of Howard Keel, and from the movie, Bless Your, Seven Brides for Seven, blah, blah, blah, blah, blah, them lot. Yes, I think all Bless Your Beautiful Hide. We are now going to go into the world of something different. I was reading the other day, and it has been confirmed, that the smell of chocolate raises endorphins and makes you feel good. So you don't actually have to eat the chocolate to make feel better. But it does raise a question. And my question is, if the smell of chocolate raises the endorphins and makes you feel better, why has nobody decided that we should have air fresheners that smell of chocolate?

0: Kylie Minogue talking about the most famous or the most fantastic thing that was ever invented, chocolate. And I was just thinking as that song was playing, it's probably not a good idea to test out the theory of the smell of chocolate, sort of raising the endorphins and making you very happy during the summer, because it's going to melt all over the place. I'd try it in winter.
1: On a hot summer night, would you offer your throat to the wolf with the red roses?
0: But of course I would.
2: Will he offer me his mouth?
1: Yes.
2: Will he offer me his teeth?
1: Yes.
2: Will he offer me his jaws?
1: Yes.
2: Will he offer me his hunger?
1: Yes.
2: Again, will he offer me his hunger?
1: Yes.
2: And will he starve without me?
1: Yes.
2: Then does he love me?
1: Yes.
2: Yes.
1: On a hot summer night, would you offer your throat to the wolf with the red roses?

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1: From the Sky News Centre at 10. Just weeks before the start of the new Premier League season, it's been widely reported that Eddie Howe has left Newcastle United. The manager departs after several top club players have also left the side this summer. Howe was in charge of a pre-season friendly at Bristol City last night, and after the match, he said that while things weren't stable, he remained committed.
2: Yeah, I think there's been a lot of change at the football club and potentially more to come. So I think there's always reason to be optimistic, and that's very much my default setting. Great things are possible every season. I think always go in with a real buzz of what's ahead. I see no reason to be any different this year.
1: Authorities say there's no current risk to the Sizewell B nuclear plant in Suffolk, despite a major wildfire burning just a couple of miles away. A holiday park's been evacuated as dozens of firefighters tackle the flames at Dunwich Heath. Andy Burnham's committed £8.4 billion to the UK's new nuclear submarine programme, saying it will boost jobs and apprenticeships. The money will help get the new HMS Dreadnought ready for service. Defence Secretary Wes Streeting says it's an exciting day.

0: There's a lot to go at. There's a lot to do. I'm relishing the challenge. We're getting announcements out the door and with it, rebuilding our defence, reindustrialising Britain and giving young people the apprenticeships, jobs and opportunities they're crying out for.
1: But the Conservatives say the money's a re-announcement of funding previously confirmed. Children are among at least 13 people killed in Russian strikes on Ukraine. The attacks extended as far as the western city of Lviv, forcing neighbouring Poland to scramble fighter jets to secure its airspace. A 44-year-old man's been arrested after a firearm was used outside a mosque in York. Police say the disturbing incident happened early this morning. And holidaymakers are apparently swapping Italy's Amalfi Coast for Cornwall's Port Isaac. Travelodge says airport queues, delays and rising costs are pushing us to take breaks in the UK. That's the latest. I'm Tanya Snuggs.
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0: Isn't that nice? 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Underplayed is the word I should use. 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It isn't much. I was going to play you Hogwarts March, but I just realised that Hogwarts is out for the summer. 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
1: Ooh, baby, I love you.
0: So I'll have to play It Is instead.

0: Classic tracks, courtesy of the Bandwagon there. Nothing called Breaking Down the Walls of Heartache. A little bit of Northern Soul for you there this morning here on Radio Way.
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There is no rhyme, no reason to what we are listening to this morning. Yeah, it's all over the shop, but there again, that's the way I like it. A little bit of Dolly Parton, Love is Like a Butterfly. Why? Well, I saw one this morning on the way to work. To work. This isn't work. This is pure pleasure. And I would much rather ride a wild horse on the way to work.

It's got a lovely rhythm. It doesn't actually canter along. It's more of sort of a half a gallop there at 95 beats per second. Never mind, a bit of D. Clark and Ride a Wild Horse. This is a former number one here in the UK. Man with a Lot of Air. Comes from Croydon.

0: Why, that's a good feeling. You make me feel like dancing, get a CEO, Leo Sayer. 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
0: It is that time on our Thursday's Breakfast Brunch for us to play a piece of music in a different language as we visit a different country. We are off to Italy this morning in the company of Mr. Adriano Celentano. The name of this tune, Prego.

Mr. Adriano Celentano singing a song in Italian, because that's where he comes from. And I can tell you for nothing that it's a little bit cooler over there in the on the Amalfi Coast than it is here in the UK. It's a little bit warm, so wherever you are out and about, do make sure you have got water with you and you can stay hydrated. It is most necessary in this warm weather. And as we've got some sunshine, let's have sunshine in a musical form. This is Gabrielle and a song simply entitled Sunshine.

0: sort of kind of soft and gentle. The sound of Gabrielle. Nothing like the hot sun beating down on your head. Yes, oh well. If you like that piece of music and maybe you even want to request a piece of music to listen to yourself or to have played for somebody else, then all you need to do is send in a request. You can email us at studio@radioway.org. You can use the WhatsApp. You can use your phone, because we do have a phone app, and you can listen to us wherever you go with that particular one, or you can pick up the phone 01932874433. And all of your requests get put into the machine, and it churns out our artist request chart on a Sunday, which we then play for you on a Tuesday at 11 o'clock in the morning, courtesy of Rob Day.
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George Ezra, and I do like his voice. It's cool for singing, and his beat is actually pretty good as well. That was rather nice. Green Rain Grass. Shall we go hunting? Why not? Let's follow the hunters, the K-pop lot.

Suddenly got some power in that voice there. I think Ashley will probably be singing along. Ashley is up in Oak Ward, and I went to Oak Ward this morning and said good morning to a couple of peeps, and they have been kind enough to make some requests, and something very, very important. Sal. Good morning, Sal. I believe you are new as a nurse up there on Oak Ward, and everyone there would like to welcome you to the party, to the team, and they thought you might like a little bit of Justin Bieber. So let's do that for you, shall we? Yeah.

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Sal, lovely to have you as part of the team, and that was from everyone there who wants you to feel in a good mood this morning. This is one I haven't played in ages. Florence and the Machine.

There you go. Florence and the Machine and a thing called very simply My Love. We've got another request for you right now. And this one is for, we are spending some time in Oak Ward. We've got some flowers for you. Well, at least we got one flower. I'm not sure which one it is. It's a big nasty type. Or a big naughty one.

Little bit of Ignore Anything Called Flower. That was featuring the artist Hagar. You may not have heard of them, but never mind.

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1: From the Sky News Centre at 11. Heat waves in May and June caused the deaths of nearly 3,000 people in England. The UK Health Security Agency says 2,877 excess deaths were linked to the hot weather, almost double the 1,500 figure observed last summer. Temperatures topped 37.7 degrees last month. It comes as homes and a holiday park have been evacuated as crews battle a major forest fire on the Suffolk coast. It broke out on Dunwich Heath last night. Here's the fire manager, Dan Darvis.
2: The incident has subsequently been upgraded to a major incident. We currently have approximately 90 firefighters on scene working incredibly hard in arduous conditions to bring this fire under control.
1: Dan Davis there. Half of England's been declared in drought. The Defence Committee chair has warned the government might have to pay more for military kit if it delays saying how it will meet spending targets. Defence Secretary Wes Streeting says the funding to allow 3% of GDP to be put towards the armed forces needs to be in place first. Eddie Howe has left Newcastle United after 5 years as head coach. He led them to a first domestic trophy in 70 years and two Champions League campaigns, but a number of key players have been sold this summer and the club's missed out on multiple targets. Supporter Paul Rutter says Howe's one of the best managers they've had.
3: I'm absolutely gobsmacked. 25 days or so before the new season is due to start, and this is the decision and this is the outcome. Eddie Howe, I said on Sky Sports last season, I would have trusted the man with my bank card.
1: Former New Zealand captain Stephen Fleming has been named England men's test coach, with Joe Root returning to the role of captain. The ECB says it's appointed

0: Appointed one of the most highly regarded coaches in world cricket. And Sir Paul McCartney has been shortlisted for the Mercury Prize for the first time. Others hoping to win the award for Best Album include Olivia Dean, Ray and Florence and the Machine. That's the latest. I'm Tanya Snell.
1: The best DJ in town is here. He's revolutionary. Remarkable.

0: Taking you back in time once again with something old, something new, something borrowed, something blue. No, nobody's getting married. I just thought it was a fantastic song, and it was done, sung there for you by the Fantastics. That's a cool name for a band.
1: I hope you're hungry. It's time for our brunchtime, lunchtime sandwich.
0: Because it is time for that little break, that little snack where you can sit down, you can grab yourself a cake, a piece of chocolate, or whatever it is you want to eat, a sausage roll, something like anything you like. So long as you've got something to drink with it as well, we will have three pieces of music in the form of a sandwich. We have two songs by one artist, and the filling in between the slices of bread is another artist as well. And this morning we have something deliciously delectable, and it starts off sounding like this.

0: smoking, thirst quenching, ace tasting, motivating, high walking, fast talking, ever giving, Mike Mangard.
1: Well, there you have your lunchtime sandwich for this Thursday morning. A little bit of the Bee Gees and Enya. The songs that we heard from the Bee Gees were Massachusetts, and the last one was Jive Talking. The filling in the middle, Enya's and Echoes of the Rain. There ain't no rain, unfortunately. I just popped outside to have a look, and I saw loads and loads of clouds. Unfortunately, they're not doing what they're supposed to be doing. Something is not quite right. And it's still warm. It's sort of the sort of Asian version where the skies are grey and yet it's still 35 degrees. Oh, well, make sure you've got plenty of water to take around with you. You want some rock and roll? Originally by Rainbow, there's no rainbows around, there's just Mary and Sherry Curry.

0: little bit of rock and roll for you, courtesy of Marie and Sherry Curry. In since you've been gone, and if you like rock music, then there is a program just for you on a Friday at 8 o'clock in the evening. It's called Rock This Way.
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0: For your information, travelling around some of the wards this morning is Nikki Oldaway, who will be joining us at 12 o'clock for some Thursday threads. Is out and about collecting requests. So if you do see her, give her a wave, give her a smile. She'll come and talk to you and she'll find out what it is that you want to listen to in her programme between 12 o'clock and 2 o'clock of an afternoon. I'm going to take you back 70 years to an event that happened today. It was all cast celebrities, every single A-lister was there for an event in Monaco. Yes, Prince Rainier, who was the reigning monarch at the time, 70 years ago, married a movie star, Grace Kelly. Do you remember that? I can't say I do, actually.
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7: The last time we talked, Mr. Smith, you reduced me

little bit of cool madness for you. Celebrating 70 years ago, the wedding of Grace Kelly and Prince Rainier of Monaco. This is Vicky Sue Robinson on Radio Way for you. Good morning. Well, it is still not much of it left. Let's turn the beat around.

0: classical death goth duff from the 1970s. None other than Vicky Sue Robinson and the beat around. I wonder what we would have done if nobody'd invented disco music. Where would we be now? Possibly listening to classical music, sir.
1: It's time to relax with one of your favourite classical tunes.
0: Oh, that came in at exactly the right moment, didn't it? It was as if I knew what was coming next, and that, well, that doesn't happen very often on this program. It is indeed time for a piece of classical music, and we are going to go to Johann Sebastian Bach. Yes, German, because you've got the coming into that. It's called Jesu, Joy of Man's Desiring.

classics. I couldn't have composed it better myself. A bit of Johann Sebastian Bach and the big old Jesu, Joy of Man's Desiring. It's been sung by people like Harry Secombe and a few others as well, but I thought you might like the original because it sounds a little bit better. Time be moving fast, goodness me.

I've loved that song ever since they brought it out. The same with the Tramps. They were definitely no Tramps. They were musical maestros, and zing went the strings of my heart. Sounds like a song for cardiology, doesn't it? Talking about cardiology, good morning to the cardiology unit over at, I'm not sure, yes, you are. Are you Ashford? Maybe you're not. I don't know. But I've got a request here from BAC. You are doctor's office. Alex and Lizzie, thank you so much for your wonderful message. They say, just wanted to say a big thank you for all you do on the airwaves. You're the best part of our Thursday. You have just made my whole entire week. And for you, definitely, here is your request of a bit of Neil Young. Dr. Mucker, merci bien, danke schön.

There you go. Thank you very much indeed to Alex and Lizzie. You are wonderful people saying stuff like that. Goodness gracious me. A thing called, very simply, Heart of Gold for the cardiologists over there and Mr. Neil Young.

0: Well, that was definitely on the borderline. In my way, well, that was the name of the song. I just thought I'd say that, really. A little bit of Tame Impala for a couple of people up there in Oak Ward this morning. We've got news for you that you really should listen to.
1: Hey, can you hear me? Hello? It's me, your Radio Way Wi-Fi speaker. I'm stuck in here.
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0: boyfriend.
1: Never guess what the name of that song is, would you? No. Boyfriend, courtesy of Justin Bieber. We've got some, what do they call them? Beliebers in the hospital who are roaming round and about and doing their stuff. And roaming round and about is also Ollie, who has messaged in, sent me a WhatsApp. Is it a WhatsApp or is it? No, it's an email. And he says, I'm travelling around with Alan Una, Joan and himself, and any song I would like. Well, as you are travelling around a certain green country, why don't we play something green for you? This is the wonderful Roxy Music. And one of their best songs. This is a beloved of Enya, by the way. Just thought you might like to know that. One of her songs was written after listening to this.

Sounds like a marvellous place. I think I'll pop over there this afternoon. A bit of Avalon, courtesy of Roxy Music, Brian Ferry and co doing their thing. Now, especially for you, Ollie and Una, Joan and Alan. Have a wonderful time. Do you remember Stephanie DeSykes? She did this marvelous song that I'm about to play you right now.

There we go. A little bit of Stephanie DeSykes, and I was born with a smile on my face. Well, I've had a smile on my face ever since 9 o'clock this morning because I've been doing what I love to do, and that's play music for you. Unfortunately, the time of day is running out rather fast, and I got one more song to play for you, which will come in just a moment. But first, I would like to say a very big thank you to each and every one of you for having given me your listening ear, lent it to me for the last 3 hours so I can entertain you. And I've managed to play, thankfully, all the requests that you have sent in. Thank you for those. Do keep sending them in because we rely on knowing what it is that you want to listen to. We have the wonderful Nikki Holdaway coming your way in just about 3-4 minutes time, but I'll see you again on Saturday for some more breakfast brunch. You look after yourselves. Stay hydrated.

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1: From the Sky News Centre at midday. Almost 3,000 deaths in England during the heat waves in May and June are linked to the extreme hot weather. Temperatures topped 37.7 Celsius last month. It comes as 90 firefighters are battling to contain a wildfire on the Suffolk coast, where a major incident's been declared. Homes and a caravan park near Dunwich Heath have been evacuated. National Farmers Union President Tom Bradshaw expects his members are involved in trying to put out the flames, like with past wildfires.
2: Farmers came to the rescue. They were the fourth emergency service that were there supporting the fire brigade. And we've got to recognise the role of farmers within those communities and being there for when we're needed. And you know, we don't expect any reward for it. We just get on and do our jobs.
1: Half of England is in drought. Three migrants have died while trying to reach the UK on a small boat. They were found on a vessel off the coast of Dunkirk this morning. Channel crossings have picked up in recent days, with the weather bringing calm seas. The Defence Secretary says he can't commit to Britain spending 3% of its GDP on the armed forces by 2030 until the money is in place. West Streeting's warned the UK could face higher borrowing costs if that happens. His predecessor, John Healey, resigned over a shortfall in funding before being appointed Chancellor. Conservative MP Tom Tugendhat says there's no excuse for failure now.
3: We're waiting for John Healey, the Chancellor, to answer a letter written by John Healey, the Defence Secretary, only a few months ago. And, you know, if John can't answer John's letter, then frankly, who can, really? I mean, it needs to be answered.
1: As widely expected, the Bank of England has kept the cost of borrowing on hold. The base rate of interest remains unchanged at 3.75%. And an Amazon delivery drone has crashed into a garden in County Durham. The tech giant says no one was injured in the incident in Darlington yesterday. And that's the latest from the Sky News Centre. I'm Tanya Snuggs.
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4: Hello.

It's Nikki. Yes, it's Nikki Holdaway here with Thursday Threats. Yes, 2 hours together. Lots of great music. Lots of requests. A little bit of fun. Maybe some dancing, wiggling in the bed or in the aisle. That's my goal anyway. We'll see how we do. It's another hot week. A week of maybe mandatory slower moving around unless you are lucky enough to have air conditioning. Although my slow moving perhaps is more about overdoing it at the gym rather than the heat. But hey ho, we move on, right? We're going to celebrate some birthdays. We're going to play some great tunes. We've got some Kate Bush. I believe it's her birthday today. Some Alex Warren, an Elvis double bill. Oh yeah, baby. And we're going to start with this classic from Erasure.

have been out and about in the wards earlier today. And so, Cedar and Maywort, you get some of your requests played, which will be lovely today. It was lovely meeting lots of you. You can WhatsApp me. Yes, you can WhatsApp me on 01932874433 or email me studio@radioway.org. But I want to say hello again to Eddie over there in Maywood Bay 3. I had a lovely time chitter-chattering with you earlier today, Eddie, and hearing all about your lovely wife and your long, long marriage. Sadly, you lost her not too long ago. Canon Marjorie Rosemary. It was lovely to hear all about her, and this song is something that you both remember fondly. So this is for you, Eddie.

And I tell you now, as you turn to go, I'll be dying slowly till your next hello.

There you go, Eddie. That was for you, a little Neil Diamond, and If You Go Away. Meanwhile, Rosemary Clooney wants to tell us something.

0: Isn't it lovely when we're in the company of somebody who does that, who makes us reconnect with our younger, maybe even childlike selves? Let's see, coming up, we've still got our journey back in musical history to discover what was in the charts this week. We have our vinyl vault. We have our the last week of our July monthly thread of wedding songs. So that is all still to play for.
1: 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Regular intake of fluids is good for us all, whether you're a patient, a staff member, or just visiting our hospitals. We need to increase our liquid intake and reduce dehydration. Lack of drink can lead to fatigue, reduced concentration, irritability, constipation, urinary tract infections, headaches, dizziness. So remember, for clear thinking, keep on drinking.
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0: So we have an Elvis double bill, actually. 10 years apart, same week, still in the charts. Pretty awesome. So yes, Heartbreak Hotel, which is the first one, was number 4 this week in 1956.
3: Western

Yes, so 10 years later, and Elvis was still in the charts, this time with Love Letters in 1966, and that was number 8. And if you are curious about what was in the charts this week in 1976 or 1986, then I will be playing that a little bit later this hour.

oddly addictive, right? It really gets you going, that one. I enjoy that little bit of Dance Monkey. Now, I told you before that it is Kate Bush's birthday today. I believe she was born in 1958. And in honor of her birthday, not only are we going to play a track, but did you hear about the group of people, men, women, children, swaying in unison and dancing, all dressed in red, recreating the video to this fabulous song?

0: So apparently, it's an annual thing. Kate Bush fans from all over the world come to the UK, to the Yorkshire Moors, to lots of places, I believe, and gather en masse, dressed in red, perhaps red wigs, black wigs, and recreate the choreography of Wuthering Heights. Lots of armography, if I remember. Anyway, you can look it up on the Tube of You. Well, classic there from Kate Bush.
1: 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And don't forget my Easy at 11. 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
0: Hello to Lee and Vicky up there in Maywood Bay 2, trying to stay cool. Vicky is visiting with Lee, and Lee very graciously deferred to Vicky's choice in music. I did offer him one, but no, Lee was having none of it. So this is for Vicky, a little Alex Warren.

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Man, it's hard to stay cool. Hard to stay cool. Where are we now? Oh, that's right. We are back in 1976. And this, the real thing, was number 7.

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It was in the charts. "You to Me Are Everything" by The Real Thing. Now, if you came of age in the 80s, like I did, you will know this song, although I didn't recall the band. The band is, well, I'll tell you afterwards.

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And it just came back to me very clearly. So my last name is Holdaway. And this was sung at me. Let's go Holdaway. Let's go Holdaway. Let's go Holdaway. It's like my anthem or something.

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Yeah, that's it. And the band. Yes, I know you were eager to know the band's name. But it reached number four this week in 1986, and it was Sly Fox. Who knows?

0: Shortly, we will be returning to our monthly thread, put your teeth in, which this month is all about weddings. And it is the last one for August, coming up in just a mo.
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0: Way. Yes, initially in honour of Taylor and Travis's wedding, which feels like forever ago now. Not that I was there, but you know. Yes, we are celebrating wedding songs in the month of July, and we're starting off with Christina Perri and A Thousand Years.

Perry there with a thousand years. I wonder if you danced to that at your wedding or have been to a wedding where it was played. But I imagine most of you have been to a wedding where this was played.

Yes, a little bit of Frankie Baby. What's not to love? Hello, hello, hello to Chris, who is a staff member over at Ashford, but currently is a patient here in Cedarwater, St. Peter's. A little rock the boat for you, my lovely.

a little Hughes Corporation for you, Chris, over there in Cedarwood. Hope you're feeling better soon. And a little bit of news to take us to the news.

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2: From the Sky News Centre at 1. While wildfires in Spain and France are coming under control, a major incident's been declared in Suffolk, where 90 firefighters are battling a large blaze on the coast. Crews say they expect it to take up to 48 hours to put out. A holiday park's among properties evacuated near Dunwich Heath. Chris Bowden was among those told to leave the area last night. He says fire crews have their work cut out.
3: Not only is there a lot of dry ground and a lot of fuel, but it's very difficult to get access to a lot of it. It's just through bridleways and footpaths. Luckily for nature, we have the largest herd of red deer in England at this site. The deer were off the site before the fire services even. They knew what was happening.
2: Meanwhile, heatwaves in May and June caused nearly 3,000 deaths in England. The UK Health Security Agency says that's a significant jump on the 1,500 excess deaths recorded last summer. The Bank of England's kept the cost of borrowing unchanged, with the base rate of interest remaining at 3.75%. That had been widely expected despite the on-off war in Iran impacting energy prices. Our economics and data editor, Ed Conway, says markets are pricing in unchanged rates.
4: That is quite a different story from the story that it looked like only a few months ago, when a lot of people thought at this point the bank is going to be raising interest rates. They might have to do it in the following months as well. Well, at the moment that is not the case.
2: Downing Street's hoping a more than £8 billion investment in nuclear submarines will boost national security and economic growth at home. But the Defence Secretary's not confirming if Britain will spend 3% of its GDP on the armed forces by 2030. Joe Root's returning as England Test captain, replacing Ben Stokes. He'll work alongside New Zealand's Stephen Fleming, who's been appointed the national side's head coach. And Sir Paul McCartney has been shortlisted for the Mercury Prize for the first time. Others hoping to win the award for Best Album include Olivia Dean, Ray and Florence and the Machine. That's the latest. I'm Tanya Snuggs.
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5: And this, oh, what was that? And this is Nikki Holdaway here with Thursday Threads. Got a whole nother hour together. I would love to hear from you. 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Coming up shortly, we have Musical Connections. I'll tell you all about it later. We have Inner Threads, we have our vinyl track, and we have Theme Tune Throwdown. What is not to love? And to start off this hour, we're going to start with

It is time to play Musical Connections, or Musical Threads, if you will, where I play two tracks connected in some way. And while we have two classic tracks, the connection might be slightly more obscure. I'll tell you more about it after our first song. This is song number one.

So that's song number one. I can tell you, if you didn't already know, that that is Call Me by the fabulous Bolonde. That is song number one. And here is song number two, also fabulous and famous and different, but still fabulous. and that's not the connection, that they're fabulous. There is another connection, if slightly obscure. All right, take it away, Frankie.

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6: Yeah, so we're in the middle of playing musical threads, and I played for you, Blondie and Call Me, and Frank Sinatra, and New York, New York. So what is the connection? Yes, they're both huge hits, and actually that, I guess that's part of it, in that they were both written for movies that didn't do so well, but the songs, did brilliantly. Yeah, so theme from New York, New York was originally written for Martin Scorsese's musical drama New York, New York, starring Liza Minnelli, but it definitely bombed at the box office. And Call Me, Blondie's fabulous track there, recorded for Richard Gere's film American Gigolo, which also didn't do so well. Anyway, I've now run over into Summer Breeze by the Isley Brothers. And after this, we are going to breathe, relax, and have a moment of calm. But for now, enjoy a little Summer Breeze.

We're loving a bit of a summer breeze at the moment. Anything other than still nothingness and just heat. So yes, we love a summer breeze. We even love rain. In fact, the other morning I was watering a friend's allotment while they were away, and we were up so early just to get away from the heat. And I have to say, the clouds were dark, and I felt even a few spots of rain. It was delicious, if only momentary. So Eilie Brothers there in Summer Breeze, which brings us nicely to a moment of calm here. Probably a great idea to grab a drink of water. Let's do that together. Here we go. Sip, sip, sip all the way. Really important when it's hot like this. Ooh, breathe, relax, enjoy. This piece has captivated me this week. I have to say, I've been a little bit obsessed with it, which is kind of what happens with me and music. It's a Rameau piece. You may not have heard of Rameau, but this is really rather delightful. I hope you think so too.

Ah, there we go. That was Rameau, and that was from his opera Les Indes Galantes and the Danse du Grand Calame de la Paix. So, what do I sound like? Anyway, yes, it was performed by Les Arts Florizons, directed by William Christie, a beautiful ensemble who play on period instruments. Yeah, really quite spectacular. So I hope you enjoyed that. Now, our musical theatre piece is a little more modern. It's an ABBA piece from Mamma Mia, sung by Lily James here on Dante and Dante.

What a sweet little love song there, sung very sweetly there by Lily James. Now we're going to have another piece of music before we head into Theme Tune Throwdown, which I know you've all been waiting for.

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2: And Steve is followed by Jimbo at 6 and Foxy at 8. So lots to look forward to. Don't go anywhere. And don't go anywhere because we are playing Theme Tune Throwdown. So here is today's TV theme song. Can we figure out the show? Yeah, it's got a certain sound to it, hasn't it? A certain decade, perhaps. All right, that's enough of that. We will play a song, and I will play it again, don't fear, before I tell you the answer.

Now, what clues can I give you? I can tell you it's American in origin. Very specific to a state, a town, and even a zip code. Oh, have I given too much away? I might have. Okay, I will tell you all after this next song from Miley Cyrus.

So did you figure it out? Were my clues enough? Yes, I said a country. That would be America. The United States of all. State, California. Specifically town. I think it's a town. Don't think it's a city. That would be Beverly Hills. And the zip code, we all know, 90210. Yes, that elite, swanky neighborhood was the setting for the TV series produced by Aaron Spelling. Ran from 1990 to 2000. Based on the adjustment and culture shock of the twins, Brandon and Brenda Walsh. Do you remember them? Jason Priestley and Shannon Doherty. Yes, from Minneapolis, Minnesota. I imagine that was quite a culture shock, just as it would be for us in the UK to try to, well, at least for me anyway, I guess I can only speak for myself, to try to transplant myself to 90210. Well, anyway, the show became a pop culture phenomenon for Priestley, Luke Perry, Doherty, Jenny Garth. Do you remember these people? Goodness. Anyway, the main theme has an interesting story. This theme we're listening to, composed by John E. Davis, and he was hired to score the pilot just a couple of days out from the premiere because the executives over there at Fox did not like the main theme. So John E. Davis had one night to write and present this theme. And so it goes. Histoire. All right, thank you, Beverly Hills, 90210. Coming up, we have our vinyl track after a little Fleetwood Mac.

0: Fleetwood Mac there, and we have our vinyl track, our visceral vinyl, just a mile.
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0: Radio Way. And here we go with a Jackson classic on vinyl. Feel free to dance it out.

Oh, we love. Love a bit of vinyl, especially when it's very visceral, when you can feel it, literally feel it. Jackson 5 there, and Blame It on the Boogie. We've still got about 12 minutes left before we head to the news and I have to depart, so let's get on with it, shall we?

I love how songs can just transport you to another place. That transported me to my university disco. I guess it was a disco back in the day. Wonderful, wonderful. I can never make out what he's saying, that Michael Stipe. I just make it up myself. Now, this next song, I wonder how long it's going to take you. This is Scott Bradley's Postmodern Jukebox, and they take songs and rework them. I wonder how long it will take you to figure out what this one is.

Ah, oh, so jazzy. Amazing. I loved her voice too, right? Yes, of course. It was George Michael and his Careless Whisper in a very different style there. Right, we are headed towards the news. So it is time for me to leave you, sadly, but not without a little McFly to take you there. It's been a pleasure as always. I will see you next week. Will be in August. Lots to look forward to. New monthly thread. Oh, I could go on.

0: So until next week, my friend, I wish you well. Stay safe, stay cool, and I'll see you next week.
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2: From the Sky News Centre at 2. A wildfire around the size of 140 football pitches is burning close to a nuclear power plant in Suffolk, triggering a major incident and the evacuation of nearby residents. Holiday Park guests who were told to leave have described the sight of flames and smoke as horrific. The fire is still developing, but we're told the risk to the Sizewell site is low. John Lacey is the area's chief fire officer.
3: We're not expecting the wind direction to change to push the fire towards Sizewell C or B. B is the main concern, but the big building site is also a priority for us. The terrain and land between us, the fire, and Sizewell B and C means that it's not a significant fire spread concern.
2: A mum and her boyfriend have been jailed for a combined 50 years for the murder of her 2-year-old daughter, Isabel Welsh, in Teesside. 22-year-old the Harrison Simpsons also been convicted of sexual assault. The cost of borrowing is unchanged, with interest rates held at 3.75%. Three of the 9 members of the group who decide on policy voted to increase the rate over uncertainty caused by the war in Iran. Bank of England Governor Andrew Bailey explains the conflict's economic impact.
4: The situation in the Middle East remains volatile, and as a result, so do global energy prices. Oil prices in the 5 months since the conflict began have on average been almost 50% higher than in the months before it. And higher global energy prices will push up on inflation over the coming months.
2: A Scottish woman whose body was found in a suitcase in Athens has been identified as 38-year-old Elizabeth Jane Ross. She was discovered by a homeless man in the Greek capital nearly 2 weeks ago. FIFA's planning to speed up the launch of its World Cup spin-off. The sport's governing body wants to bank £3 billion by October, despite members being told of a consultation ahead of a final decision. And Eddie Howe's left Newcastle. It's understood a process is now underway at the Premier League side to find a new head coach. That's the latest. I'm Stevie Shillinglaw.
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0: Did you know?
1: Did you know? The Royal Mint is a cashless workplace. The first pair of Nike trainers were made in a waffle iron. Kim Jong-un's wife was a member of North Korea's national cheerleading squad. The fingernails of the middle fingers grow faster than others. And online sales of baby equipment peak at 4 a.m.

0: not tune in to the mayhem duo that is Chris and Gail on Fridays between 12 and 3. They'll keep you smiling with their chaotic banter while they play your favourite feel-good tunes. That's the Friday Getaway from 12 till 3, here on Radio Way. Can I have that fiver now, Chris?
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Did you know gorillas are known to sleep for up to 14 hours a day? There are 50 different types of kangaroo. Due to the placement of a donkey's eyes, it can see all four of its feet at all times.

The TV was connected to the extension lead, and the lead was connected to the hair dryer, and the dryer was connected to the heater, and the heater was connected to the straighteners, and they all were connected to one socket, and the socket was connected to the house fire, and the fire killed 3 people before we put it out. Attach too many appliances to one socket and it could cause an overload, and that could cause a fire. Fire kills. You can prevent it.

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1: From the Sky News Centre at 3, a wildfire the size of around 140 football pitches is burning close to a nuclear power plant in Suffolk. Aerial footage shows a blanket of smoke over a very dry Dunwich Heath. Hundreds of residents have been evacuated from their homes. Crews don't think the wind will push flames towards the Sizewell site. Prime Minister Andy Burnham's been kept updated.
2: We got the situation under close monitoring. I'm receiving regular updates. It is a very serious incident. I will make sure that Suffolk Fire and Rescue Service have all of the support, the mutual aid from other services that they need.
1: A man's been jailed for sexually assaulting and murdering his partner's two-year-old daughter on Teesside last September. Harrison Simpson will serve at least 28 years behind bars, while the child's mother, also convicted of murder, has been given a minimum of 22 years. The body of a Scottish woman who was found in a suitcase in Athens has been identified. Greek media is reporting the 38-year-old Elizabeth Jane Ross met up with friends 3 days before her disappearance. The Bank of England's held the cost of borrowing at 3.75%. It says inflation's fallen further than expected. The Mercury Prize shortlist been announced. Debbie Ridgard reports.
3: Reminders of my past.
4: He might be 84 and have an extensive back catalogue, but Sir Paul's never been in the running for a Mercury Prize until now. The Boys of Dungeon Lane is one of 12 nominees for the award, which celebrates the year's best UK and Irish album. Just come be the man I need. Olivia Dean's among those returning to the shortlist, as do Florence and the Machine and former winners Dave and Suede. The winner will be announced in Newcastle in October.
1: And FIFA is planning to speed up the launch of its World Cup spin-off. It wants to bank £3 billion by October, despite members being told of a consultation ahead of a final decision. That's the latest. I'm Stevie Schillinglaw.
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2: Louise Stead, Group Chief Executive of Ashford and St Peter's and Royal Surrey NHS Foundation Trust, has been appointed a Deputy Lieutenant of Surrey. In this honorary role, Louise will join a distinguished group of individuals supporting the Lord Lieutenant in carrying out ceremonial and community duties on behalf of the King. Outside of her professional responsibilities, she will represent the Lord Lieutenant at local events, royal visits and civic ceremonies, helping to present honours and awards and support charities and voluntary organisations. Louise said, "I'm delighted to be appointed Deputy Lieutenant of Surrey. It's a tremendous honour and I'm sure it will complement my work in healthcare leadership by providing an opportunity to further strengthen my connections with local communities and organisations." The role of Deputy Lieutenant is honorary and unpaid. Appointments are typically made to individuals who have made significant contributions to public life and their local communities through leadership, service and achievements across sectors, including healthcare, business, education, the military and the voluntary sector.
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0: Fridays at 6 o'clock, there'll be sunshine in the studio for 2 hours here at Radio Way with Simon Boyle and Way to the Weekend. In the show, he'll be playing live tracks, new releases and, of course, your requests, intermingled with interesting facts from the day. That's Friday evening, Way to the Weekend, with Simon Boyle, from 6 until 8. Make it a date.
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2: 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I'm Michelle Monroe, and I popped in to let you know that all the great songs recorded by my dad, the late great singer Matt Monroe, can be heard here on Radio Way.
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You probably think you're pretty good at multitasking behind the wheel. I mean, you have to multitask to drive. So what's wrong with checking your phone? The thing is, your brain simply doesn't work that way. Even a quick look at an answer, or for a quick reply, affects your concentration and makes you less able to react to hazards. If you use a mobile phone while driving, you're 4 times more likely to crash. 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Put your phone away.

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1: From the Sky News Centre at 4. Firefighters in Suffolk say a wildfire the size of around 140 football pitches is still developing, but they don't expect flames to reach a nearby nuclear power plant. Sizewell B's monitoring its spread, but is operating as normal. Hundreds of residents near Dunwich Heath have been evacuated, with no timeline yet on when they're likely to return home. Many are being looked after at Westleton Village Hall. Barbara Buckley's its chair.
2: This morning we had breakfast for 60. All the local farm shops delivered food. A professional chef came and provided breakfast. So again, a wonderful response for the community.
1: Meanwhile, drought warnings for Wales have been updated and extended to now cover the whole country. Data shows Wales has only had 8% of its average rainfall this month, making it on track to be the driest July since records began nearly 200 years ago. More than half of England's also in drought. A mum and her boyfriend have been jailed for a combined total of 50 years for murdering her 2-year-old daughter Isabel Welsh on Teesside. 22-year-old Harrison Simpson's also been convicted of sexual assault. Interest rates have been kept on hold for the fifth time in a row. They remain at 3.75% despite some concerns about how the war in Iran has hit the economy. Al Ahly head coach Matthias Yesler is now the favourite to replace Eddie Howe as Newcastle boss. He's left the Premier League club after almost 5 years in charge. Newcastle supporters outside St James's Park are getting used to the news.
3: Really disappointed that he's gone, to be fair.
4: He's done the best he could for us. He's gone far enough, hasn't he?
5: I feel sad that he's gone, and I think he's done great for the team.
1: And Sir Paul McCartney secured his first Mercury Music Prize nomination at the age of 84. He's shortlisted alongside the likes of Olivia Dean, Ray, Dave and Suede for the award recognising the album the year's best album. This only takes place later this year.
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got some exciting news. You can now reach us on WhatsApp on 01932 87 44 33. Got a song request or shout out? 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

0: Many men suffering abuse at the hands of their partners think they're to blame, that they're weak. That is not the case. We are here for you. We are the Mankind Initiative, and we have been helping men escape from domestic abuse since 2001. Call us on our helpline, 01-823-334244. That is 01-823-334244. The lines are open from 10 till 4, Monday to Friday. Remember, you're not alone.
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0: Ashford, St Peter's or Woking Hospital. 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

0: What? Dad, this is the best part!
1: Turn it off!
0: No!
1: It's too late for this. Turn it off!
0: Dad, this is the best part! Come on!
1: No, turn it off now!
0: No, this is the... I want to listen to it, okay?
2: Yeah, right. Too late? Sure. Eat this.

of relaxing music, my music from my collection, and some of it I'm sure you probably won't have heard before, but do stick around. We've got a bit of jazz, we've got some Celtic folk, yes, a bit of classical, some indie, a bit of ordinary folk, and some chill out, of course, from the Café de Moi. Starting off with Acoustic Alchemy from their album of 2003 called Radio Contact. This is the first time they've ever used vocals in a track. Vocals by Joe Harrop. This is Little Laughter.

Lovely track, that. Now, moving on to Norway. The Norwegian musician Kjetil Bjørnstad started off as a classical pianist, moved over to jazz and folk music as well. In recent years, he's been concentrating mainly on jazz with his trio. And this is from an album called Devotions. And this is The Moon Arising.

Now from Norway to Yorkshire and the jazz singer Claire Teal, Sony award-winning singer, and also hosted her own Radio 2 programme for a while. Now this is from a song from a film called Happy Ending of 1969, and the music was written by Michel Legrand. He was having trouble with the music, apparently, for this particular track, until they gave him the title they wanted him to use, and the way that the title scanned formed the basis of the music. The title, What Are You Doing for the Rest of Your Life?

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1: And chill we will. And off to the legendary home of chill, the Café Do Mar, on the coast of Ibiza, the west coast, where people watch the sunsets and drink cocktails and listen to music like this from Four Wings, Penelope.

into wrongdoing.

And a complete change now, and we're off to Scotland. I did say we'd have a bit of Celtic folk for you. This is from the band Capa Kelly. They were formed back in 84, but they are still going strong. This is from a 1995 album called To the Moon, simply entitled

A bit of semi-classical guitar now from a Spanish player by the name of Gabi Solanas from Barcelona. And in fact, the album is called Music of Montjuic, which means Mound of the Jews, which is pretty much where the 1992 Summer Olympics were held. But this is his take on a Sting number, Every Breath You Take.

Now, those of you who have memories as long as mine going back to the 60s will remember the Canadian poet and songwriter Leonard Cohen, famous for songs such as So Long Marianne and Suzanne. But in his last years, he died in 2017, and he made, I think, three of his best albums. But this particular one is probably my favourite. The album was called Popular Problems, a bit of a bluesy number, this. My Oh My.

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Never asked you why. 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Never asked you why.

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Wasn't hard to love you. Didn't have to try.

the legendary Leonard Cohen there. Now, moving on to Moby. I don't think there's any weeks go by where I don't play a Moby track, so I'm a big fan. And this is from an album he released in 2021 called Reprise, where he looks back at some of his earlier material and uses different singers and a full symphony orchestra. This particular song that I'm going to play was on his album called Innocence back in 2013, but on this version, he is joined by Nova Amor and Mindy Jones on vocals. This is Almost Home.

Now, we're getting around musically quite a bit on this show, because we're now off to Sweden, and a strangely named, well, it's not a band, it's a visual audio project by the name of I Am, Am I, Who Am I? Certainly the strangest name I've ever come across. It's led by the Swedish singer Jonna Lee, and this is from their 2022 album, Be Here Soon. This is Seven.

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1: And back to Canada for, well, not a band again. This is known as an audio project by Mike Milosh. They're called Rye, and this is from the first album they released back in 2013, which was just called Woman. This is Verse.

And another bit of indie from California this time, and a band called The Marias from their album Cinema, released in 2021. This is a very odd title, The Mice Inside This Room.

Well, that is pretty much it for another hour here on My Tune, the Dip. Hope you've enjoyed the music and it's relaxed you a bit. I'll be back next week at the same time, so do hope you'll join me then. If you go home, in the meantime, you can always listen to us at radioway.org, or just say, Alexa, play Radio Way. Bit more chill from the Café Del Mar for you, this time from Levitation, More Than Ever People. Thanks for listening. Bye-bye.

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1: From the Sky News Centre at 6. England and Scotland are among European nations who'll boycott the World Cup if FIFA goes ahead with plans to sell shares to private sponsors. More than 50 member associations say they stand together against turning one of sporting's great competitions into an investment product. Sports finance expert Kieran Maguire says UEFA will feel it has leverage over world football's governing body.
2: You could argue that FIFA needs UEFA more than UEFA needs FIFA. And on the back of that, the sense of disappointment and the sense of lack of trust that exists now between the two entities has reached such a level that they don't feel that they can work with them anymore.
1: Firefighters in Suffolk say a wildfire the size of around 140 football pitches is still developing, but they don't expect flames to reach a nearby nuclear power plant. Sizewell B is monitoring its spread, but is operating as normal. Hundreds of residents near Dunwich Heath have been evacuated, with no timeline yet on when they're likely to return home. Many are being looked after at Westleton Village Hall. Barbara Buckley's its chair.
3: This morning we had breakfast for 60. All the local farm shops delivered food, a professional chef came and provided breakfast. So again, a wonderful response for the community.
1: Meanwhile, a drought's been declared across the whole of Wales. Officials think it'll be the driest July since records began almost 200 years ago. Two people have been jailed for 50 years for the murder of a toddler on Teesside. Harrison Simpson, who was also convicted of sexual abuse, will serve 28 years, and the child's mother was given 22 years. The Bank of England's kept the cost of borrowing at 3.75% despite the Iran war impacting energy bills. It was widely expected after slower-than-expected inflation. And some of Britain's leading supermarkets are urging the Prime Minister to make food production a priority like energy and defence. Tesco and Aldi are among signatories to a letter warning the next food shock is not a question of if, but when. That's the latest. I'm Stevie Shillinglaw.
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4: And I'm Jim Lowe. Hello, good evening. Got some news for you.

Yes, there was sunny side of the street. Now, I had a bit of a fright coming in the studio tonight. I was driving round town there, and I had a few spots of rain on the windscreen. I thought, could this be true? Are we going to have a little drop of rain? Time I got to the hospital, it finished. Oh, so there's no rain tonight. Well, welcome, everyone. It's Jimbo on the controls now to 8 o'clock. After 8 o'clock tonight, well, I think Fox is in. I better check up to make sure he's in or something like that. There you go. Oh, having a great time. What have you been up to? Give me a call in the studio on 2017 if you've got a friendly nurse. If you've got your mobile, you can call me on 01932 874433. I'm looking at the light situation, and I got capacity to take you. Oops, a daisy. Something's happened there. I know what's gone. Oh, the plug's come out. Oops. If I touch a plug, what happens? I don't know. I've lost that one. I'll have to go look at that. Right, where are we going? Tony Bennett. Oh, something's coming back again. No signal. Okay, I'll have to look at that. I got this one here by Tony Bennett, and I think it's a lovely one. I really do. The Lady is a Tramp.

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1: And I love the Yankees.
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The lady is a tramp. Oh, dear. Well, I was talking about that rain when I came in the studio tonight. I just got through Rowtown and picked up... Oh, no, it's not going to rain, surely. Big, big cloud come over. It could be raining now. I don't know. I can't get it out. I can't leave the studio. I'll get shot. And as I say, it could be. I like it to rain from 7 o'clock tonight to 7 o'clock tomorrow morning. That'll do me fine, but the ground, oh. And we've got a hosepipe ban. We're in a drought. My grass is, well, I haven't got any grass. It's just all brown like everything else. But there's a horrible fire down in Suffolk, and to which I don't like much to hear about. But there we are. What a summer so far. We've got the July, August, September to get you through yet. Well, I won't be here for the next couple of weeks. I'm going down to Spain. Well, going to the Canaries. Have a holiday with the family. Oh, I'm looking forward to it. I really am. Do what we've got to do. In the meantime, I've got this one for you.

They tell me dreams only last a few seconds, but I used to have some wonderful dreams. You know, doing things, thinking, oh, I'm sailing a yacht across the channel or something like that. Then it lasts for 2 seconds. I never made it to the other side of the channel. Oh, dear. Happy times. Well, what have you been up to? And as I say, I've got a green light coming up. So what are we doing today? Well, this temperature is going to drop, they tell me. It's going to come down a few degrees. But I've always watched, they always kind of quote in the temperature around here. At Wisley Gardens, and we've been between 33 and 35 today, but tomorrow it's going to go down to about 28, which is a bit, you know, sleeping's a problem. I just sleep on top without a stitch on, and as I say, I get a reasonable night's sleep that way. It's the only way I know, because if you get underneath the old blankets, how are you getting on in hospital? Give me a call on the 2017 and let me know how you're sleeping there, because it is a problem. But say, we're in for a cool spell. And as I say, I had that bit of rain coming in. I wonder if it's developing. We'll have to wait and see. I'm going to play one now by a lady called Diane Kroll. Diane Kroll has a group. She plays the piano. Very, very well with a drums and bass accompaniment. I've got this one up on there, and it's called The Boy from Ipanema. And I haven't heard this one for a long time. I hope you like it.

That's Deanga Diane Kroll, the boy from Ipanema, and that's a Canadian group. And I like her playing. She can really play the piano, and she does a solo on some of her recordings. And boy, can she play the old Joanna. Oh, unbelievable, as they say sometimes. Well, I'm looking what I got this one. Oh, do you remember this chap? His name was Cliff Richards. How can you ever forget him? He's done a stage show, musicals. He's done a lot of films. And here he is, one of his early songs here, what he made. And as I say, got a lot of time for him. He's stayed true, but I don't know where he's living now. He was had a grapevine someplace out, and I don't know if it was in Spain or Portugal, and he was producing wine. I hope he was producing it and not singing it down the old golden throat. But there we are. Do you want to hear him? Well, I do. I like him there. Here he is. He's singing the blues.

That was Cliff with the Shadows there. You singing the blues. And oh, how old is he now? I don't know. He must be, I don't know, I dare not say how old he is, but he's been around for some time, hasn't he? Oh, dear, oh, dear. But after me tonight, you've got Foxy, right, from 8 till 10. He's the kind of music, it's a lovely program. I go home and just go on the internet and just put in radioway.org and I can listen to him there while I'm cooking my evening meal. So it's all there. Oh, dear. I'll tell you what, there's a chap I haven't heard from a long time, and I'm just going to bring him down and put him in a box. Ed Sheeran, and it's called Small Bump. What does he call a small bump? Shall we find out? Okay, here we go.

0: 'Cause you were just a small bump unborn for 4 months, then torn from life. Maybe you were needed up there, but we're still unaware as why.
1: Oh, well, yes, I can talk now. Don't like talking over artists performing. They tell me it's rude, yeah. Ah, well, I've got everything going. Oh, the old TikTok's going well tonight there. Well, I don't know if it's raining. If it's raining and you see any spots on your wieners in the hospital, I'll ask the nurse to give me a ring on 2017 and we'll see what's going on. I'd done the Chertsey last week when I was here, and lots of comments on that. What was done with Chertsey? Oh, jeez. It's a wonderful town of Chertsey. Right, going on to what we've got. I got one here by Katy Perry, Dressing Up. Oh, I wonder what she's dressing up for. Shall we find out?

Yes, Dressing Up with Katy Perry there. Lively one going on there. Oh, well, I've gone past the time there. I tell you what, I've got some really old ones here, and I've got one which I've just dug it out, and it sounds, you've got to accentuate the positive. Now, who was that with? That was Jules Holland, but I don't know who the other singer was on the particular art, but I'm going to give it a go and have a listen to it, shall we? Here we go. It's a long intro. It's about 32 seconds intro. I wonder what it sounds like. Here we go.

You've got to accentuate the positive. Yeah, that was Jules Holland and his group there playing at one of his venues. And, oh, tell you, I've got some lovely music tonight. The old TikTok's racing on, and your man with tonight hasn't come in yet. He'll be flying in there. I believe he's got a new set of wheels, but I don't know what. I haven't seen them there. I'll tell you what, I've got one I've picked up. I'll play that later on. What have I got? I've got such lovely music tonight. How about this one? Happiness is. Well, we all know what happiness is. Can we all achieve it?

Oh, that was a lively one for you there, wasn't it, eh? Happiness is... Oh, was that chap used to come? How tickled I am there. Remember him? Ken Dodd. His front teeth always sticking out. Oh, what an artist. What an entertainer. I went to one of his shows at Woking once, and it got to 10 o'clock, and he said, "Don't think I'll finish." He said, "I'm not halfway through yet." We left the theatre at Woking at 1 o'clock in the morning, and he was on the stage there from 8 till 1. What a man, what an artist. All we got now is his memories, his singing, and I'm sure there's some videos of his shows he used to do there. He used to come out with that great big feather duster there. Oh, happy days they were with Ken Dodd. Right, the old TikTok's going on well there, and I've got some here. Remember the Monkees, the group always had they came on early TV, on the beach doing down there with a thing, and then quite a nice group too. One of the chaps went on, and if I'm afraid, some of them are not with us no longer. They made this one, "I'm a Believer." How's it going?

Does that bring back memories? The group called the Monkees, and they had an English chap playing there, and he came out back to this country and started to make some single records that I don't think it was all that successful. Never mind. It was good to hear them again there. I hope you're enjoying them. We're digging out the past tonight. I can really tell you this next one, it really goes back. And say, Mr. Louis Armstrong, didn't he perform well all over the world in stage, films, everything? And I got an LP of him, and he could play the old trumpet there like anything, and yeah, the old gruffy voice he used to have there. I got one here saying, what a wonderful, oh dear, it was wonderful. It tastes, come on, Louis.

He had a certain way of putting over a piece of music there. Last time I saw him was in a film, High Society, with Grace Kelly, Frank Sinatra, Bing Crosby. Oh, what a film that was there. And he sang a couple of songs there on that film. Oh, wonderful. The old TikTok is racing away, and we got an email from a lady, and she says, I am an ex-presenter with Radio Way with some 11 years, and I looked at her name, it's Jenny Shelford, and I remember Jenny Shelford too. Wow. So I'm going to send her an email saying, nice to hear from you, hope all goes well, or something like that. But, well, I got this one now, and, you're going to remember this group. I saw them live once at the Talk of the Town, the Hippodrome. What a group they were. What was their name? The Carpenters.

There's the Carpenters there. We've only just begun. What a group that was. One of them was on the piano, and she used to sing and play the drums. They had a guitar and a bass player, and oh, what sounds they made. And unfortunately, she passed away, and that's it. They come and go. But we've always got them on CD or LPs or anything like that, so they're never far from us at any time. This chap, well, I don't know what I can say about him. He had a high-pitched voice, always wore dark glasses, and he was a bit of a motorcyclist. And what was his name? That's a mystery. Roy Orbison. And here he is, Oh, Pretty Woman.

Boom. And he finishes there. Do you remember Roy Orbison? Quite a short fella. Always wore dark glasses. And as I say, made some lovely lovely music. And the old time's bashing on. And I haven't got my mate coming yet. I wonder if Warren's in tonight. Maybe not. I don't know. Such a busy man he is, I can tell you. I'll tell you what. This chap, he's got it. Give a little love. Who said give a little love? Tom Jones.

And he did. He was a naughty boy sometimes, but you don't always believe what you read in the press, do you? Well, I got to see what's coming up there. I'm going to play a piece of music now. Oh, I think you're going to love this. I really do. See what you go here. It's called Whoa. This will take us up to news time.

0: you make me feel happy. Well, I'm going to take you through to the news time. So, sorry about that one, but news time coming up now on Radio Way. See what's happening.
1: By your bedside. 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
2: From the Sky News Centre at 7, UEFA members, including England and Scotland, have unanimously voted to boycott FIFA tournaments if plans to sell stakes in the World Cup go ahead. European nations held an emergency meeting this afternoon in response to the proposals by the president of World Football's governing body, Gianni Infantino. Former FA chairman David Bernstein says it's another example of terrible management from FIFA.
3: This deal was done with no governance at all, done in secret, with a very tight timetable to try and force a sort of a resolution, you know, and with Donald Trump's friends and family and so on. I mean, it really in a way beggars belief when you sit back and think about it.
2: The Prime Minister is promising to give crews tackling a huge wildfire in Suffolk all the support they need, as it spans to the size of over 200 football pitches. It's triggered a major incident and forced evacuations. Flames are burning close to a nuclear power plant, though the wind direction means they're unlikely to reach it. The area's Chief Fire Officer John Lacey says teams need specialised equipment.
4: We need bulk water carriers, so a number of those have been brought in to supply large quantities of water. We also need off-road vehicles to be able to get into the undergrowth and the woodland areas to be able to tackle it directly straight on, and also looking at air assets to be able to drop water onto the fire.
2: A toddler's mum and her boyfriend have been jailed for her murder, with the man also convicted of sexual assault. They'll serve a combined 50 years over the death of Isabel Welsh on Teesside last September. The Bank of England's kept the cost of borrowing at 3.75% despite the Iran war impacting energy bills. It was widely expected after slower-than-expected inflation. Palestine Action's ban is to be reviewed by the Supreme Court. More than 100 people have been arrested in central London during a protest in support of the proscribed group. And some artists shortlisted for the Mercury Prize have jokingly given first-time nominee Sir Paul McCartney some advice. He's in the running for the first time at 84, with some teasing this is his time. That's the latest. I'm Stevie Shillinglaw.
0: Oh.
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5: Birds flying high, you know how I feel. Sun in the sky, you know how I feel. Breeze drifting on by, you know how I feel. It's a new dawn, it's a new day.

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But how about Take That? Well, they've got everything going for them.

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Oh, dear, oh, dear. I can listen to them quite a lot. Remember Dolly Parton? She's not too well at the moment. I think she's been around for some time, but boy, God. I went to one of her shows in the States, Dolly Parton. She had this Western show, and they all come out riding horses and everything like that. It was a great show. Together, you and I. Well, let's see what she can do with that, shall we?

Wow, there she was. Dolly Parton. Together, You and I. Love to meet her. She's got a character, isn't she? And well, I don't know what she's doing there, but I'll tell you what, I've got this artist coming up now, Tony Christie. Oh, what an artist he was there. And he'd done the halls, and he made quite a few records and appearances too. And he always left his mark on his singing. I got this one here, Every Word She Said. Oh, normally, Is This the Way to Amarillo? That's one of the ones I always remember. But this one, Every Word She Said, I just dug it up there. I've been going to the archives and say, I haven't heard this one. So together, you and I, what a lovely phrase, you and I. Oh, let's cuddle up. Let's see what it sounds like. Here we go.

Tony Christie. Every word she said. Ah, dear. I remember someone very close to me saying, you know, not having all that for 7 and 6. That's all a wedding license used to cost, 7 and 6. And she said, you're not having all that for 7 and 6. Good grief. Ah, well, brings back a lot of memories, I can tell you. I got this lovely LP called Happiness Is, and I'm going to wound up the next show because we've got about, not so long, of the happiness music. Well, if you're ready for it, that's it. I've delved in the past for you tonight. Some of the real golden oldies of the past 30, 40 years. It's amazing. And we've still got them on our system in here. And I thought, oh, let's have a change tonight. It's been a lovely change. I remember a lot of them. And as I say, can't have it all the time, can you?

No, oh, the king of the trumpeters, Harry James there. Wow, could he play the old trumpet? I used to try and play the trombone, and I couldn't play it very well, but I had to learn two notes, boom, boom, boom, and I could march in front of the band with the Sea Cadets at Kingston. Oh, I loved it. That's all I had to learn was two notes, boom, boom, boom, and that was my one on the left foot, one on the right foot. That was it. So left, right, boom, boom. That's, oh, I enjoyed it. My mum said, look, there's my son in a band. Only knew I could play two notes. She would have been disgusted. Oh, well. But there we go. We've got some music. I've got some music tonight. Oh, look at the TikTok going away there. Some of this music tonight you may have heard before, but the way it's being played is totally different, I can tell you. Well, here we go with another one.

Wow. What a finish, eh? Oh, I love that. Love a bit of piano, the old Joanna. You know, a lot of people now, we don't see many pianos around now. There's one shop in Cobham, I think it's still a piano. I used to like going into a pub and there'd be a bloke there on the old Joanna playing away, give him a pint and he'd play anything he want. We used to go, the pub I used to visit, eat the Dolphin at Kingston. Oh, God. Yeah, the lid was always open. He'd be playing away there. He never took his coat off. He'd just be thumping away. And, yeah, and all this beer lined up on the top of the piano. He must have been absolutely bottled when he left. But he carried on playing. He carried on playing. At least for 2.5 hours. Amazing. Absolutely amazing. But I had a pub in Battersea and the chap played the saxophone. They wouldn't have him in the pub, so he used to open the door and stick the trumpet of the saxophone and play to the people. I used to pour beer down his saxophone. Oh, God, jeez. Brings back a lot of memories, man. Battersea. Oh, my mother used to call it East Chelsea. It sounds better than Battersea. But it was a lovely place, I can tell you. Right, what we've got going on now, yes, I think it's time I played another track here. The time is 25 past the hour of 7 o'clock, and don't forget 8 o'clock, you've got Foxy next door getting all tuned up, ready to go, sharpening the teeth up, and he'll be playing you right to the hour of 10 o'clock. In the meantime, I hope I've got this one ready. I don't know. It doesn't sound like it, does it? We've got a silent patch. That means I haven't queued it in, but I'm sure it will come in. Here we go.

The music tonight is absolutely... Oh, I'm dreaming here listening to it. I hope you are too. If not, give me a call in the studio. Just give Jimbo a call on 2017 if you've got a friendly nurse near you. Like, give Jimbo a call and see how he's getting on. Or if you've got your mobile, wow, you can call me on our direct line, 01932 874433. I'd love to have your call and see how you go. You can tell me if you like it or, you know, I don't mind one way or the other. We know what's going on. Oh, well, it's all happening here tonight in the studio. And say, I won't be here for the next 2 weeks, and I hope you're not in hospital in the next 2 weeks. I hope you're home with your loved ones and doing, you know, getting back to normal life. But the same, I'm off to sunny Spain. I don't think the heat waves reached the Canaries yet, so we fly out on Saturday. Ooh, I'm looking forward to it, really am, with the family. And sangria, I don't know, that drink. And beautiful hotel I saw. Tell you what, I'm looking forward to it. I really am. In the meantime,

Something Stupid. That was made very popular by Frank Sinatra and his daughter, Nancy Sinatra. They made that into a record, Something Stupid. And, well, there we go. Oh, look at the time. What am I going to do? Well, I must admit, we had an email come in from a lady, and she said, I am an ex-presenter with Radio Wave, with the studio for 11 years. I thought, 11 years? And she said, I'm a professional entertainer, vocalist, nearly 40 years in the business, working abroad and in Europe. And then I'm now performing in care homes and small venues. If it is possible, could I have some airtime with yourselves? Jenny Shelford. And I thought, Jenny Shelford? Jenny? I remember her. So I'll send, I've taken her email address. I'll send her an email tonight when I get home after I've had my tea. Got to eat first and say hello. I can't do nothing for her on the station. It's not down to me. It's all down to the committee. But I'm glad to see Mike's reply to her. Thanks for contacting us. Can you please advise what you mean by an interview? Yes. Does she want to come in and exercise the vocals or what? I don't know. But very interesting to see what's going on. Ah, so dear Jenny, I'll send her an email and see what happens. Knowing my luck, she'll say, can you pull a few strings, Jim? No, I can't pull any strings. What have I got coming up here? I've got everything coming up for you tonight. And I'm on the last half hour. Oh, dear. I've thoroughly enjoyed myself tonight. I hope you've enjoyed the music I've been playing you. We really dove back into the early pop scene there with some of the stuff there. Bring back a lot of memories to both you, because they tell me the average age of a patient in hospital now is 54. That's amazing. 54 years of age, the average age. I haven't been in hospital for years. I've been in hospital for about 60-odd years. I had a great time. You know, Isleworth, where you were in one long ward and they pulled the curtains around you. Oh, dear. Oh, funny stories took place in there, I can tell you. Never mind. Happy days. I'm going to press this button and see what happens, you know.

once in my life. Have you had the things, I'd like to do this, I'd like to do that? You know, and you think, oh, I can't do this, you know. Some of the dreams you get, you want to do them. But my advice is, if you can afford it, do it. Don't hang about, because your age doesn't hang about. It keeps on going. You can't stop the clock here and say, I want to remain 21 for the rest of my life. No, no, no. So get out and do it. And say, for once in my life, the things that I always wanted to do, certain things, I've done most of them. And say, I think one of my big experiences I'll tell you about, I toured China on Chairman Mao's train. Yeah, and what a train it was. What a journey. Our longest journey was 27 hours on a train. We slept on a train, we ate on a train, and we reached the destination. And we saw the tomb of the warriors. Oh, that's unbelievable when you see that. The Great Wall of China, and we saw the Forbidden City. We was in there, and some of the temples. A fascinating trip it was around there. But in the end, we got lost. And it was on the Great Wall, and we looked over the edge, and there was this kind of a ski thing. You sat on a cushion, and you went down a slide, it took you back. You thought, oh, that looks good. Should we try that? So we went down the steps, sat on one of these things, and away we went. And when we got to the bottom, we looked around. Oh, I don't remember this. Where are we? Oh, and we walked on, and we found bears in pits. And all one, oh, I couldn't read a sign. We'd only gone into Mongolia. Oh, dear. And we're walking around, and all of a sudden a very friendly travel agent or guide come up and said, are you lost? I said, that's putting it very mildly. Are we lost? We said, we've come over the wrong side of the wall. We're with Travel Sphere. Oh, she said, leave it with me. And we waited about 2 or 3 minutes, and she said, I've spoken to your guide, and she wants you to stay exactly where you are. So we got to stand here? Yes, she said. She'd be around. Well, we waited about 5 or 10 minutes, and all of a sudden this car come hurtling round the corner. There she was. Hop in, don't say nothing, and let's get going. She'd brought this car into Mongolia, in and out, within the half an hour. Oh, what an experience that was. So, yes, I've been to Mongolia. Who wants to go to Mongolia? But the bear pit, that was something that really was... I've never seen a bear pit before, and the bears stand on their rear legs, and they're kind of waving you food with their right up, with their arms, you know, opening their mouth. They want food all the time. I feel like, you know, throwing a guide over. Yeah, I don't think it wasn't much on us. So, well, there we go. But that was my trip to China, and it's a wonderful, wonderful trip, especially up the Yangtze, and saw a lot of things there. Oh, beautiful, beautiful, that's what I say. Can't beat it.

Oh, what a lovely sound there. It's Magic by Dave Lindup and his orchestra with his two guitars. Ah, beautiful sounds going on there. Well, I've got nothing on my screen going on here. The green lights are steady, but I was surprised to hear from this lady, Jenny Shelford. Wow. I'm going to send her an email when I get home and say, nice to see your name on the studio screen. And, wow, 11 years she was with us. Wow. And I remember she sang, but she's been singing professionally. Professional entertainer. Ooh. Good, good, good. There we go. Right. He's at the time. I hope you've enjoyed this music. If not, you can ring up the chap after me and say, I'll go and have a go at him. He's a nice fella. You know, yeah, he won't swear at you, I'm sure. He may blow a raspberry, you know, down the studio, but otherwise, what have we got coming up?

dear. Robert Mandel and his orchestra and his choir and singing that one. I'm looking over a four-leaf clover. I'll tell you a sad story. I bought something. It's a four-leaf clover. They were selling them off. I thought, oh, lucky charm there. For and when I got back home, and I thought, oh, something doesn't look right there. I took it to bits. And what they'd done, the three clover, they had got another one and stuck a fourth clover leaf on it to make it look like a four-leaf clover. I got caught. Never mind. Someone made some money out of me. Not many people do, but they made it there. Oh, four-leaf clover. I don't... Luck is my... Well, what do you do when you... I just look at my life as it goes. What have I got coming up? Oh, I'm going to play this one next. I love this one. It should be playing. Here we go.

Certainly getting a variety of music tonight, I can tell you that. That was a great one going on there. I got one here, it's called Happy Heart. Well, if your heart's not happy, I don't know what you are, because you've got to keep it going. And I went to see a friend this afternoon, dear Sheila, and we had a cup of tea and a biscuit. And she said, are you still drinking whiskey? I said, unfortunately, I still have the habit. I like a little tipple now and then. She said, on your way out, there's a bottle with three quarters filled. She said, I've gone off whiskey. She said, I haven't touched it for months and months. I said, well, what do you want me to do? Share it with you? No, she said, take it home. Oh, so I took up three quarters of a bottle of whiskey home tonight. But I haven't got any ginger, so I'm going to have to work on it. Or a drop of water. Oh, nice it is going on there. Well, Happy Heart. And then it's Josh Reisman and his orchestra and choir. This is quite a nice one, this is too. And we've got about 9 minutes to go. We've got the news. And you got Happy Foxy right through to the hour of 10 o'clock. And it'll be playing all that lovely music. Oh, it all goes well, you know. Tell you what, it's something nice to listen to.

Oh, you've got a happy heart. Well, as long as it's beating, you're okay, aren't you? Got to keep going, the old ticker box, you know. But I can't get over this email coming from Jenny. When I get home tonight, I've taken her email address and say, nice to hear from you. She probably, I don't know, she may remember me or not, but she's been touring, and she's been doing it for 40 years, a professional tour, and she's working on care homes and small venues. And I don't know if she made any recordings. I don't know, but I hope they can entertain her at the studio and have a chat with her, and whether she can lay anything down, I don't know. But how wonderful. 11 years she was on the station for. We'll have to wait and see. Oh, the old TikTok's going strong again. Music tonight is just unbelievable, you know. It really is. It's unbelievable too, yeah. Why isn't that happening? It's there, but it's...

Yes, I think it's finished. I'm sure it's finished. Yeah. I'll take a chance. Well, TikTok's really going on. I'm going to bring in this one. It's a lovely one. It's called Smile. Remember it? Oh, it's been lovely. And it's with the Douglas Camley at the piano with the Robert Docker Orchestra. I know that because I'm reading it off the sleeve. Okay. What a wonderful sound it is too. What one have I got it on? Yeah, I know which one I got it on.

0: I'm fine. I'm going to leave him there because we've got to go to the news and see what's been happening in the big wide world. I'm going to hand you over to Foxy there. He's going to take you right to the hour of 10 o'clock tonight. So for me, Jimbo, I'm going to say good night. God bless. I'll see you in a few weeks' time.
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2: From the Sky News Centre at 8, Culture Secretary Lisa Nandy says football belongs to the fans, as UEFA members, including England and Scotland, agree to boycott the World Cup if sell-off plans go ahead. FIFA President Gianni Infantino wants private sponsors' investment in competitions. Football's governing body insists a consultation process will happen, but members only have until September to decide. Our sports correspondent Rob Harris has more.
3: In information I've uncovered today, dangling the prospect of an $84 million windfall if they opt in, and much less from FIFA funds if they don't back the plans.
2: A wildfire the size of more than 200 football pitches is burning close to a nuclear power plant in Suffolk. Aerial footage shows a blanket of smoke over a very dry Dunwich Heath. A major incident's been declared and hundreds of residents have been evacuated from their homes. Crews don't think the wind will push flames towards the Sizewell site, and Prime Minister Andy Burnham's been kept updated.
4: We got the situation under close monitoring. I'm receiving regular updates. It is a very serious incident. I will make sure that Suffolk Fire and Rescue Service have all of the support, the mutual aid from other services that they need.
2: Meanwhile, drought warnings for Wales have been updated and extended to now cover the whole country. Officials think it'll be the driest July since records began almost 200 years ago. More than half of England's also in drought. A mum and her boyfriend have been jailed for a combined total of 50 years for the murder of her 2-year-old daughter on Teesside. 22-year-old Harrison Simpson's also been convicted of the sexual assault of Isabel Welsh. The Bank of England's kept the cost of borrowing unchanged at 3.75%. That had been widely expected. And Neil Farke is officially Scotland's most successful Commonwealth Games athlete ever. The paracyclist took gold, the sixth of his career, in the tandem time trial, beating James Ball of Wales. That's the latest. I'm Stevie Shillinglaw.
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5: Thank you, Jimbo, for the last 2 hours, and enjoy your holiday. He's just going away now. He's got his budgie smugglers in one hand, a towel in the other, and his ambassador.

0: And a very warm welcome to your evening across the Trust. Whether you are a visitor, a patient resting up, let's turn that down a little bit more, there you go, a patient resting up, or our incredible, one of our incredible doctors, nurses and staff keeping the wheels turning at Ashford, St Peter's and Woking Hospitals, we are right here for you. And of course, a massive shout out to everyone streaming us live online from around the corner or across the globe. We have a packed show for you tonight, but first of all, let's have a quick look at the weather. Well, some of you in the UK may have witnessed a little bit of moisture coming out the air tonight. Don't worry, it's called rain. And apparently we're going to get a little bit. So tonight's weather is going to be a bit cloudy with a chance of the odd spot of rain. Tomorrow morning will be dry, but will remain rather cloudy. In the afternoon, extensive sunshine will develop from the west with highs of 26. Now, you don't have to just sit back and listen to the music tonight, do they? Here's all the information you need. Let them know, Mark.
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Oh, fantastic little track to get the show started tonight. That was a standout neo soul anthem by American singer Angie Stone, released on October 2021. Blimey, as long ago as that. As a lead single from her second studio album, Mahogany Soul. Now, talking of Angie's, could I please give a shout out to Daniel, Joe, Casey, Nikki and Grace, who are here celebrating my 60th birthday with me today. And please could I request Stand By Me, as it's one of my favourites. Angie, happy birthday, sweetie. I hope you're doing very well. Yeah, big shout out to the kids. I shall get that on for you later. In the meantime, I'm going to play this one now. This is Phyllis Hyman, and you know how to love me.

0: That's an absolute banger of a track there, Phyllis Hyman, released in October 1979 as the title track to a full studio album of the same name. 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Take it away, Anita.
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0: Thank you very much, Anita. Or you can just get on the phone and call us here at the studio on 01932 874433. 33. Just like a young man just did, asking me if I still see Pat Sharp and he used to listen to me on Capital Radio all them years ago. The wrong Foxy, mate. I'm the wrong Foxy. I think he actually listens to this show. Old Dr. Fox. I hope so, anyway. Blowing my own trumpet there. Good evening to everyone down at the Coaching Horses. Kelvin, Steve, Bev, and everyone down there having a drink and working behind the bar. Also to my brother, who's tuned in this evening, Ben. To Mark Wiltshire. And to my family, who I didn't even know went on holiday. Thanks very much for telling me. Just bring me back a stick of rock. Here's Diana Ross now with The Bus. It's 8:15 at St. Peter's and across Great Britain. Good evening.

0: Oh, another great track there. That was written by Ashford and Simpson. It was released in May 1979 and it served as a lead single and title track to her 10th studio album. We got more music coming your way after these next two jingles.
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0: Still to come in this hour, we've got two from Disco Sue. But before that, we've got Sister Sledge. And don't go through no changes on me. Good evening to Barry and Yazzie down there on Holland-on-Sea. And thank you so much for all the requests that are coming in thick and fast tonight. And it's still only 8:20. Good evening to each and every one of you.

The songs just get better and better. This is really what Thursday nights are made for. That was a 1974 soul track by Sister Sledge, written by Gwen Guthrie and Patrick Grant. And it was released on Atco Records. I always struggle with that one for some reason. And later featured on their debut album, Circles of Life. Now, here's a proper legendary track now. This is Shannon and Let the Music Play.

Oh, an absolute legendary track there, as I say, from 1983. Debut single by the American singer Shannon. Real name, Brenda Shannon Green. It's a widely celebrated track that pioneered the freestyle and dance pop genre. Anyway, this is going to be the last of the dance floor fillers tonight. It's Miss Lolita Holloway with Love Sensation.

Good evening to Johnny and Rena, you have just tuned in. Hope you're both well. Let me know how you all are. 01932 874433. And I'll give you a shout out online. Or on air.

0: Ah, oh, fantastic track to end the dance floor. Fillers on there. Johnny's just text again. We're listening in the garden with Reenie's cousin and wife. Well, good evening to you. I hope you're all having fun. I hope Johnny's looking after you and making sure you're fed and watered, as he does every time we go over there too. Coming up next, it's your ladies' nights versions of the R5. That's coming up now.
1: 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Make you feel as light as a feather, sweep you off your feet. Ready? 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
0: It's just after 9:30 now. 8:30, sorry, 9:30. I'm wishing my life away. And we're still in the ladies' night. Here's the reggae version. Here's your R5 now. Kicking this off with Marcia Aitken. I'm getting a bit tongue-tied again tonight. It's all the requests I'm getting. Thank you so much for all of those. Here's the track.

That is classed as a brilliant answer-back version of the 1967 rocksteady classic I'm Still In Love With You by Alton Ellis. Aitken flipped the lyrics from girl to boy over a revamped, bubbling bass line. I think it's a great, great track. Yeah, fantastic. As is this next track that I'm about to play ya. This is Althea and Donna with Uptown Top Ranking.

That is a remastered version. I bet you thought that I played I'm Still In Love With You at the beginning. I did when I first heard it, but there you go. Singers Althea Forrest and Donna Reed were only 17 and 18 years old when they recorded that song. Originally cut as a light-hearted joke, it famously made them the first Jamaican female duo to hit number one on the UK charts in February 1978. Now, it is an absolute classic now. Here's Mrs. Susan Carradine with Hurt So Good.

another absolute banger of a track. But this was originally a hit the year before by Millie Jackson. Susan Carradine recorded it in 1974 and released it as a breakout commercial single in March 1975. It was famously picked up and distributed by Magnet Records for its chart-topping run. Now, no ladies' night reggae section would be complete without this young lady. This is Miss Phyllis Dean and Picture on the Wall.

0: Oh, another absolutely beautiful track there, released in 1972. The track was recorded at the legendary Treasure Island Recording Studios in Kingston, Jamaica, and produced by the iconic rocksteady pioneer Duke Reid. Real name, Arthur Duke Reid. Now we've got a little bit of a crossover here. This one is an absolute belter of a track, and you've probably heard it on my show a few times. This is McKay and Take Me Over.
1: And the Magnificent. I'm back with the shaker of soul, boss, most tunnering.

0: The music just gets better and better on a Thursday night. That was American soul singer Stephanie McKay, and that was released as a standout single in 2003. It was issued through the influential UK electronic and crossover record label Go Beat Records. There'll be more reggae tracks in the R5 next week, but coming up next for you, it's two from Disco Sue.
1: Edna next door is brilliant. 76 and she could knit for England. She can bake anything. And her knees work better than mine. 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Remembering to test her smoke alarms. So I pop round and do it. While Edna fixes the icing on my cakes. 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
0: So at 10 to 9... here's your two from Disco Sue, and we're kicking it off with Gloria Gaynor and Never Can Say Goodbye.

Oh, a proper little disco track that was, wasn't it? That was released as a single in October 27th, 1974, on the iconic MGM Records. Well, I definitely got my toes tapping that one. I suppose this one will for you now is Viola Willis. And apparently she's going to get along without you now. It's 7 minutes to 9.

0: An absolute bower of a track there from 1979. Thank you again, Sue, and don't worry if you didn't get your disco fix tonight, because I'll have even more tracks from the Queen of Disco for you next week. I think we're going to have enough time to get one of your requests. Thank you very much for the request tonight. I have got so many, I don't know what I'm going to do with them.
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0: Good evening to Sharon Rolls. I will try and find your track for you and see if I can get that on. But in the meantime, this one goes out to Claire. This is Chaka Khan, and I feel for you. Chaka Khan, let me t-

0: Coming up next, there's some news from Sky at 9. And after the news, I've got more of the music you want, as well as Lurch's quiz. But that's all coming up soon. I will see you on the other side.
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3: From the Sky News Centre at 9, a former FA chairman's called FIFA's plans to sell shares in the World Cup an example of terrible management from world football's governing body. David Bernstein was speaking after European nations, including England and Scotland, said they'd boycott future tournaments if proposals go ahead. Helicopters are collecting seawater to dump on a wildfire the size of 200 football pitches along the Suffolk coast. Hundreds of residents near Dunwich Heath are preparing to spend the night away from home, including in a village hall. Debbie Freeman's among those evacuated.
4: As we were leaving Minsmere Road, we could see red flames sort of behind Mount Pleasant Farm, that sort of area. So we knew we'd made the right decision.
3: The wind direction's keeping the flames away from the Sizewell B nuclear power plant. Meanwhile, the whole of Wales is in drought. The same conditions were declared for more than half of England yesterday, meaning water is being used faster than nature can replenish it. A mum's been jailed for murdering her daughter, with her boyfriend also convicted of killing and sexually assaulting the two-year-old last September. A man and a woman have been sentenced to a combined 50 years behind bars over the death of Isabel Welsh on Teesside. The cost of borrowing's unchanged, with interest rates held at 3.75%. Three of the nine members of the group who decide on policy voted to increase the rate over uncertainty caused by the war in Iran. Here's the Bank of England's governor, Andrew Bailey.
5: The situation in the Middle East remains volatile, and as a result, so do global energy prices. Oil prices in the 5 months since the conflict began have on average been almost 50% higher than in the months before it. And higher global energy prices will push up on inflation over the coming months.
3: And Al Ahly head coach Matthias Yesler is now the favourite to replace Eddie Howe as Newcastle boss. He's left the Premier League club after almost 5 years in charge. That's the latest. I'm Stevie Shillinglaw.
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Ah, welcome back. If you're just joining us tonight, welcome along for a good evening. You're locked into Radio Way, Foxy Soul Den, and I've got tonight's music quiz coming up soon. First of all, it's all about you. So we're going to queue up some of the tracks that you want, but first of all, I've got to say hello to Sam and his wife Laura and their two children who want me to choose a song for them. Well, how about this one for you then, kids? This is by Donna Summer, and this is I Feel Love.

proper little track, that one. And that goes out to Sam and Laura's two children, who are probably dancing around the garden now. I hope, anyway. I haven't got their names, so if you want to drop their names in, you are more than welcome. Right, so it's request time. Ladies and gentlemen, boys and girls, you are what make this show so good. You keep the wheels on this soul train running and running and running. And this one goes out to my good friends, Barry and Yazzie. This is Gloria Jones and Tainted Love.

Ah, going out to Baron Yazzie, a lovely bit of Northern Soul there. This next track goes out to Chloe and the girls. Loving Tonight, Foxy. Loving Tonight, Foxy, you never ever let us down. Well, I'm glad to hear it. Here's your track now. This is Never Knew Love Like This Before by Stephanie Mills.

Good evening to Winnie and Arabella, who are apparently dancing around the front room in their own style. That one goes out to Chloe and the girls. Thank you very much. You always get involved and always cheer on a song. So thank you very much for that. This next track goes out to our very own Disco Sue, who's asked for Malena Shaw and Wade in the Water.

Ah, such a great track there. Thank you very much, Sue. Thank you to each and every one of you for your request tonight. As I said earlier, it's you that keep the show running and keep the music coming. Right, this next track goes out to my wife. She loves this track. This is the Elgins and Put Yourself in My Place. Still to come in this hour, we got Lurch's Quiz from the Chairman's Mouth and the Casino Classics.

0: Absolutely fantastic track. And as I said, that goes out to my wife and my little dog. We're going to go away for a couple of days. We need a break, so we're going to go away for a weekend. If you are listening, Mark and Sandra, we will see you tomorrow. Right, next up, four. Where are we? Here with this one. This goes out to Sarah, who would like a bit of Amy Winehouse.
1: Hi, it's Rolling.
2: I'm sorry, Charlie Murphy. I was having too much fun.

Am I right in saying she passed away 15 years ago? Where has that time gone? That goes out to Sarah, that was Valerie, and that was young Amy Winehouse. Always be sadly missed. You're tuned in to Foxy Soul Den here on Radio Way, the Ladies' Night Edition. Now, we've got one more to come until we move on to Lurch's Quiz, and this one goes out to Shelley. Loving the Ladies' Night, and love this track. Please, could we have Crying in the Discotheque by Alcatraz? Of course you can. Enjoy, ladies. And thank you for tuning in. You're the people who make this show.

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Generation

0: That one's going out to Shelley. A bit of a disco vibe there. That was Alcatraz and crying at the discotheque. Coming up shortly, we've got Mr. Mark Turner, chairman of Chertsey Town FC, with From the Chairman's Mouth. But coming up next, we have the quiz of the week. That's Lurch's quiz, so get your pens and paper ready.
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So I hope you got your pens and paper at the ready. Because here comes question one. Who sang Ladies' Night in 1979? That's who sang Ladies' Night in 1979. Question two. What Canadian band covered Hot Chocolates, You Could Have Been a Lady, in 1972? That was question two. What Canadian band covered Hot Chocolates, You Could Have Been a Lady, in 1972? Question three. The Isley Brothers sang Who's That Lady, but what year was it originally released? That's question three. The Isley Brothers sang Who's That Lady, but what year was it originally released? Question four. This Welsh singer sang She's a Lady in 1971. Who is he? That's question four. This Welsh singer sang She's a Lady in 1971. But who is he? And question five. First line. Hey sister, go sister, slow sister, flow sister. What 1975 song is that from? First line to the track. Question five. Hey sister, go sister, soul sister, flow sister. What 1975 song is that from? Well, before we go to those answers, I've got a total gem for you. It's a request as well from my brother out there in the States. She's a brilliant artist with a brilliant voice, and she's fast becoming a total star. This is Brooke Coombs with Tears Won't Lie.

What an absolutely beautiful voice that girl's got. That's a fantastic track. And you can grab it right now on vinyl or stream it on your favourite musical apps. Right, so we got the answers to the quiz coming up right now for you. Question one was, who sang Ladies Night in 1979? That was Cool and the Gang. Question two, what Canadian band covered Hot Chocolate's You Could Have Been a Lady in 1972? That was April Wine. The Isley Brothers sang Who's That Lady, but what year was it originally released? The answer to question three was 1964. Question four, this Welsh singer sang She's a Lady in 1971. But who was he? That was, of course, Tom Jones. Still got it, that man. And first liner, question five. Hey Sister, Go Sister, Soul Sister, Flow Sister. What 1975 song is that from? That was, of course, Lady Marmalade. Well, brilliant, brilliant, brilliant as usual, Lurchy. That was Lurchy's quiz for today, but don't worry, the big man will be back again next week, and a massive thank you from him. So with the time now just after 25 to 10, let's take a look at your Friday lineup here on Radio Way. Anita Rainill is going to be in the studio from 10 a.m. serving up your breakfast show, and Chris and Gail will take over the reins at midday to bring you plenty of laughs and top tunes on their Friday getaway until 3 p.m. For the drive home, Cole Fraser steps up at 5, jogging your memory with an hour of absolute classics on Remember the Music. Then kickstarting the evening, Simon Boyle takes over the airwaves at 6 p.m. with another dose of Way to the Weekend. And then you better turn it up loud as we cap off the night at 8 p.m. until 10 with Rock This Way, hosted by the dynamic duo. Oh, my teeth are going to fall out tonight. Alan Dolby and Peter Adams. Well, it's the first time this season, so we better get to it.

0: Well, that music can only mean one thing. For the next minute or so, it's all about Chertsey Town FC, and we have the man himself, Mr. Mark Turner. Good evening, Mark.
1: Good evening, Foxy. Good evening, Curfews. It's been a while since I've been on the show, but I'm back, and I'm so looking forward to the season. We are just over a week away now, and let me tell you, I am so excited of how we're going to do this season. We have done really well pre-season, but we all know football and there's no prizes in July, so I'm not getting overconfident. I'm just very pleased of what I have seen. Let me tell you, tomorrow night's going to be a great night. We are at the Lane, 7:45 kickoff. We're going to be wearing a new gold shirt. And for me, it's a cracker to celebrate 100 years at All Winds Lane. There's also a small surprise for someone that's been at the club for so long and done so much. But all will be revealed tomorrow night, and they are going to be really happy with what we've done for them. Please, please, please come down. There's also going to be, obviously, a few Curfews legends in the old Westfield lineup: Jake Baxter, Andy Crossley, Manu, Lewis Gallifant will probably play. I can't wait to see them guys, and we always look after the lads that have played for Chertsey. And also, I'm going to be live in the studio next week, which is what I like doing. And I can't wait to talk to you and tell you all about what's been happening at Chertsey Town over the summer. I'll see you tomorrow. Up the Curfews.
0: Good on you, Marky. Always a pleasure having you, and we can't wait to have you in the studio. That's Foxy. He's kept it local. But stick around tonight, for the best music is still coming your way.
2: Edna next door is brilliant. 76 and she could knit for England. She can bake anything. And her knees work better than mine. These days, there's only one thing she's not so good at. Remembering to test her smoke alarms. So I pop round and do it, while Edna fixes the icing on me cakes. Again.
3: If you know an older person living on their own, please test their smoke alarms regularly. It could save their independence. And a lot more besides. Fire kills. You can prevent it.
0: So turn up the volume now for the best part of my night anyway. This is the Casino Classics Ladies of Northern Soul edition. 5 absolute bangers guaranteed to keep you moving, and we can get off with this one.

Legs of Hairs on My Neck Stand Up. That's Bobby Lynn and Earthquake. It was released in 1968. The song was originally pressed on Elf Records in the US and later issued via Stateside Records and Bell Records here in the UK. Here's one of my absolute banger tracks. My son hates it because he had to listen to it in the car since he was a baby. This is Soul Time by Shirley Ellis.

Absolute belter of a track from the Northern Soul section. The song was widely recognised for its infectious dance floor counting chant, Ready, Get Set, 2-4-6-8-10, 2-4-6-8-22. And it featured on Shirley Ellis's 1967 album. Well, there you go, another one from 67 now. This is Barbara Randolph, and I've Got a Feeling. It's 9:45, and we've still got the Love Zone to go.

From 1967, that was originally written and recorded by the Four Tops for their 66 album On Top, but Randolph's up-tempo, energetic vocal delivery is widely considered the definitive dance floor version. Ladies and gentlemen, boys and girls, we are running out of time. I do apologise for the tracks that I've not been able to play tonight, but rest assured, they will be out next week for you. I promise. Right, with that, I've just missed my cue for my song. Here it is now. Right, this one is Just Loving You by Ruby Andrews. I can't multitask, I'm a man.

Another absolute banger there, Ruby Andrews, a major Northern Soul masterpiece recorded by the American soul singer. It was released in 1968. Ladies and gentlemen, boys and girls, you've been listening to Foxy Soul Den, Ladies of Soul edition, in brackets, Ladies Night. We got one more for you now from the Northern Soul section. This is Maxine Brown. It's a belter. This is One in a Million.

0: What a track to finish the Casino Classics off with. Miss Maxine Brown there. The song was released as a 7-inch single on the iconic New York City label Wand Records. The track was written and produced by legendary producer Chuck Jackson, along with lyricist Ed Townsend, best known for co-writing Marvin Gaye's track Let's Get It On. Cool, this has been a ride on the Soul Train tonight, hasn't it? It never seems to stop. But don't worry if you're left wanting more. The crate digging never stops here at Radio Way. Lock your dials in for the same time next week, because I've got a fresh stack of rare vinyls lined up for you. And until then, keep the faith and keep on dancing. You've got your Love Zone coming up next.
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0: 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And here's Miss Patti LaBelle with You Forgot How to Love.

There by Patti LaBelle, you forgot out the love. Northern Soul track, but it has got such a great sound to it. We're going to go a little bit more to the newer side of town now. This is Alicia Keys and Fallin'.

0: Well, we're fast approaching the 10 o'clock news, ladies and gentlemen, boys and girls. Thank you for sharing your evening with us, Old Den, and me, Foxy. And a huge thank you for all your requests tonight. In a world with thousands of stations, we are truly grateful you chose this one. So join me next Thursday from 8 p.m. when we dive back into more soulful hits and fond memories. Until then, from me, Foxy, and everyone here at Radio Way, have a wonderful week.
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2: From the Sky News Centre at 10, Gianni Infantino's controversial plans for the future of the World Cup have been dealt a huge blow. The FIFA president wants to create a private company to run its biggest events, but UEFA members have announced they won't take part in any of the governing body's tournaments unless the proposals are dropped. But former executive director of the Football Association, David Davies, thinks some nations may have a different view.
3: Doubling, trebling your money, your income, for Andorra, for a lot of smaller Eastern European countries, is quite a big thing. So I apologise for being a sceptic of whether European unity will hold.
2: The body that oversees football in North and Central America and Caribbean says its members have expressed deep concerns. The Prime Minister is promising to give crews tackling a huge wildfire in Suffolk all the support they need. It's triggered a major incident and forced evacuations. Flames are burning close to a nuclear power plant, though the wind direction means they're unlikely to reach it. Here's the area's chief fire officer, John Lacey.
4: We need bulk water carriers, so a number of those have been brought in to supply large quantities of water. We also need off-road vehicles to be able to get into the undergrowth and the woodland areas to be able to tackle it directly straight on, and also looking at air assets to be able to drop water onto the fire.
2: A toddler's mum and her boyfriend have been jailed for her murder. They'll serve a combined 50 years over the death of Isabel Welch on Teesside last September. The cost of borrowing's been held at 3.75%. It was widely expected by economists after slower than expected inflation. Palestine Action's ban is to be reviewed by the Supreme Court. More than 100 people have been arrested in central London during a protest in support of the proscribed group. And some artists shortlisted for the Mercury Prize have jokingly given first-time nominee Sir Paul McCartney some advice. He's in the running for the first time at 84, with Koji Radical teasing this is his time. Ray and Olivia Dean are the other artists shortlisted. That's the latest.
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enough carbon in your body to make over 9,000 pencils. Ostriches have eyes bigger than their heads. A quarter of the world's hazelnuts each year go towards making Nutella. That's 100,000 tons of hazelnuts per year.

0: There's so little decent jazz on the radio nowadays, but here at Radio Way we have an oasis in the desert. I'm Robert Chantler, and every Sunday at 1 p.m. I open the doors to my jazz club, bringing you a great selection of jazz. 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
1: Hi there to all of you listening to Hospital Radio in Weybridge. And I feel it's only right to say how fantastic that Hospital Radio in Weybridge has been going for 60 years. I mean, it's an unbelievable time to spend. And I'm sure people who have come and gone through that hospital have been very, very grateful to have been uplifted in some way. So I wish all of you well, God bless, and maybe we'll meet somewhere soon.

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0: local leader will have the power and resources to improve public transport, build homes and create jobs. A wildfire in Suffolk spread to the size of more than 200 football pitches as evacuated residents prepared to spend the night away from home. Crews say the changing wind directions making it hard to fight, but flames shouldn't reach a nearby nuclear power station. Prime Minister Andy Burnham's been kept updated.
1: We got the situation under close monitoring. I'm receiving regular updates. It is a very serious incident. I will make sure that Suffolk Fire and Rescue Service have all of the support, the mutual aid from other services that they need.
0: Meanwhile, a drought's been declared across the whole of Wales. Officials think it'll be the driest July since records began. MPs Diane Abbott and Joni Reid are back in the Labour Party. It's understood the former has been given a formal warning following the conclusion of internal investigations. And Hibs have avoided an embarrassing upset to progress to the third qualifying round of the Conference League with a 4-3 aggregate win over Malasheva. The Scottish Premiership side overturned a 2-0 deficit from the first leg in Kosovo. That's the latest. I'm Faye Rowlands.
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Did you know the United Nations has deemed access to the internet a human right? Marshmallows exist because of sore throats. For centuries, juice from the marshmallow plant has been used in pain relief. In the 1800s, it was mixed with egg whites and sugar for children with sore throats. And the recipe was so tasty that people turned it into a treat called marshmallow.

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0: If we all follow the tips on the Sleepy Eyes poster, our patients will have a better night in the wards. 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
1: Did you know barcode scanners actually read the spaces between the black bars, not the black bars themselves? Citizens of Norway only pay half their taxes in November so they can have more money for Christmas. Sea otters hold hands when they sleep so that they don't drift away from each other.
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1: From the Sky News Centre at midnight, Culture Secretary Lisa Nandy says football belongs to the fans as UEFA members, including England and Scotland, agree to boycott the World Cup if sell-off plans go ahead. FIFA President Gianni Infantino wants private sponsors' investment in competitions. Football's governing body insists a consultation process will happen, but members only have until September to decide. Our sports correspondent Rob Harris says nations appear to have been offered incentives to back proposals.
2: In information I've uncovered today, dangling the prospect of an $84 million windfall if they opt in, and much less from FIFA funds if they don't back the plans.
1: The Prime Minister's announced English mayors will be allowed to keep a share of the taxes collected in their area under new devolution plans. Andy Burnham says he wants local leaders to have the resources to improve public transport and build homes. Helicopters are collecting seawater to dump on a wildfire the size of 200 football pitches along the Suffolk coast. Hundreds of residents near Dunwich Heath are preparing to spend the night away from home, including in a village hall. Debbie Freeman's among those evacuated.
3: As we were leaving Minsmere Road, we could see red flames sort of behind Mount Pleasant Farm, that sort of area, so we knew we'd made the right decision.
1: The wind direction's keeping the flames away from a nearby nuclear power plant. Officials say the situation is dynamic but stabilising. A mum's been jailed for murdering her daughter, with her boyfriend also convicted of killing and sexually assaulting the two-year-old last September. A man and woman have been sentenced to a combined 50 years over the death of Isabel Welch, who collapsed at home on Teesside. MP Diane Abbott is back in the Labour Party. It's understood she's been given a formal warning following the conclusion of internal investigations. And the Bank of England's held the cost of borrowing at 3.75%. It says inflation's fallen further than expected. That's the latest. I'm Faye Rowlands.
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1: From the Sky News Centre at 1, a former FA chairman's called FIFA's plans to sell shares in the World Cup an example of terrible management from world football's governing body. David Bernstein was speaking after European nations, including England and Scotland, threatened to boycott future tournaments in protest. Fire crews are starting a second day of fighting a huge wildfire on the Suffolk coast that's raged across an area of land the size of over 200 football pitches. The fire swept across Dunwich Heath. Around 50 residents evacuated from their homes yesterday are facing a second day of uncertainty. Mark, who lives nearby, hasn't been evacuated but says it's worrying.
2: There's a lot of heathland around here. There's a lot of very flat land. We have hot winds. We're already a very dry part of the country. So, yes, it is a worry. I mean, it's a worry for lots of parts of the country. And I can't see how it's going to get any better.
1: US President Donald Trump says his Board of Peace has reached an agreement which will disarm Hamas, shift control of Gaza to a new Palestinian authority, and withdraw Israeli troops from the region. Other parties are yet to publicly comment. The Prime Minister's announced English mayors will be allowed to keep a share of the taxes collected in their area. Andy Burnham says the policy would be designed so every local leader will have resources to improve public transport and build homes. He previously promised to take power out of Westminster in a speech in June.
3: I am going to give Britain the circuit breaker it needs by taking power out of the centre and putting it in the hands of the people and places who can use it best.
1: A toddler's mum and her boyfriend have been jailed for her murder, with the man also convicted.